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Friday, 4:30. Gotta get a bold bus down to the city. I-95 is the road to the party. NYC's where you'll find me. Crammed in the back near the bathroom stall. Traffic jam at the Lincoln Tunnel. No prob, cause I'm almost there. The night is young, so

need right at. I really need to spend my mind now. I really need to spend my mind now. I really need to spend my mind now. I really need to spend my mind now. I really need to spend my mind now. I really need to spend my mind now. I really need to spend my mind now. I really need to spend my mind now. I really need to spend my mind now. I really need to spend my mind now. I really need to spend my mind now. I really need to spend my mind now. I really need to spend my mind now. I really need to spend my mind now. I really need to spend my mind now. I really need to spend my mind now. I really need to spend my mind now. I really need to spend my mind now. I really need to spend my mind now. I really need to spend my mind now. I really need to spend my mind now. I really need to spend my mind now. I really need to spend my mind now. I really need to spend my mind now. I really need to spend my mind now. I really need to spend my mind now. I really need to spend my mind now. I really need to spend my mind now. I really need to spend my mind now. I really need to spend my mind now. I really need to spend my mind now. I really need to spend my mind now. I really need to spend my mind now. I really need to spend my mind now. I really need to spend my mind now

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2: Joe, how are ya?
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0: Hey, Alicia.
4: Hey.
0: Look who it is, Olivia Rodrigo.
4: Hey, how are ya?
5: Welcome.
6: Let's do this.
0: 73 questions, Nicki Minaj, this is happening. Let's do this.
3: Come on in, Vogue.
6: What's something you could share about your co-stars, Tom Holland and Jake Gyllenhaal?
7: That when they are together, no one else exists.
0: What's the craziest thing a fan has ever done?
1: Well, a fan has asked me to legitimately adopt them.
0: What's your favorite curse word?
8: Favorite curse word? Fuck ass.
9: What's the strangest thing you've seen someone do at one of your shows?
10: A middle-aged woman drink too much, pass out, then piss herself while she got carried out. Vegas, obviously.
9: What's your guilty pleasure?
11: Smelling my f***.
0: Who would you say is the real-life Gossip Girl?
12: Mark Zuckerberg.
6: Can you show me a hidden talent?
13: No.
6: How do you feel about jumping in this pool?
14: There is absolutely no chance in hell. I'm not even wearing my bathers.
6: Just do it!
14: Shut up, babe.
6: Troy, I'm gonna do this with you. Don't worry.
14: Okay, fine. I'm going in with my clothes on.
6: All right. 3, 2, 1. And that's going in the history books.
0: When did you first hear the sound of your own voice on the radio?
11: When I was working at Red Lobster, maybe 17 years ago.
0: What's a phrase that you just say way too much?
4: Slay. It's a little cringe.
0: And what was your go-to order at the bodega?
11: My go-to order at the bodega was ham and cheese on a roll with an orange drink, if you know, you know, and a small bag of chips.
0: What's the least true rumor about you?
15: They're all true.
0: What's her favorite sport?
4: I don't really like sports, but I'll say hockey, because they're, you know, hot. They look hot.
7: Girls, can we do the dance? Because Vogue wanna see it. You ready?
0: That's right.
7: Yeah? All right.
0: Okay.
7: 5, 6, 7, 8. You happy, Vogue?
0: Who's the best dressed person that you know?
12: Stormy.
16: Benito, ¿te gustan trabalenguas?
17: Trabalenguas.
16: Mm-hmm. ¿Los quieres intentar?
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16: Primero en español.
17: Este diablo. Tres tristes tigres. Ah, ya me. Hombre.
9: What's the strangest thing you've done to prepare for a role?
18: Wax my ass.
9: Who's the scariest villain of all time?
1: Donald Trump.
19: Hey, what would you say is the greatest fashion trend of all time?
18: I'll probably get a lot of flack for this, but I'm gonna say clothes. And could you please take your feet off the couch? Don't think Lenny's not gonna hear about that.
0: Do you ever go back and watch old episodes of The Sweet Life?
9: When I'm drunk or feeling really narcissistic, yeah.
0: Now, what's the rest of your day looking like?
7: I just have a couple Zoom meetings. Mm-hmm. You know, the ones where you like only get dressed from here up.
0: What would be your song to walk down the aisle to?
3: What aisle are we talking about? You talking about the aisle to get some chicken wings? You talk about the aisle down the private jet? I like
0: Any
3: to walk
0: aisle.
3: Down the private jet aisle.
0: Okay.
3: To Shake That Laffy Taffy by D4L.
0: What good is an interview if I'm not gonna...
11: You gonna get down
0: I'm
11: with
0: not
11: me?
0: Gonna do a duet with you.
11: Come on, let's get
0: okay,
11: it.
0: Okay, let's get it. Okay, what's the most outrageous thing you've ever worn, Michael?
2: What's the most outrageous thing I've ever worn?
11: I know right away. It's that orange plaid suit that you wore.
2: Yeah, listen, I was trying to take a fashion risk.
0: Who's one actress you're dying to meet?
14: Jennifer Lawrence, because we both fell down the stairs.
0: What's one skill you wish you had, but you don't?
15: I wish I could sing.
0: Can you say anything in a foreign language?
18: Es complicado para explicar.
0: Do you have a hidden talent?
12: Yeah, I can make bird noises.
0: Prove it. All right, what advice would you give to anyone who wants to become a singer?
5: Get a good lawyer.
0: Priyanka, I heard that you perform your own stunts on set. What's been your most dangerous accident?
5: I got electrocuted on set once, which was pretty crazy. And I cut myself today. Sorry.
0: Who would you love to do a love scene with?
13: The Rock. Finish what we started.
0: Can you show me a magic trick?
5: Yes. Okay, here we go. Ready?
0: Uh-huh.
5: Alakabooty!
0: Whoa! And what's your schedule like these days?
12: Do you really want to know?
0: This is going to be scary.
12: Let's see.
0: Okay.
12: Okay, Google. Read me my last text.
20: 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After your shoot, meet us at JFK for Paris, London, Berlin, Rome, Saint-Tropez, the island nation of Nauru, Antarctica, and Des Moines, Iowa. See you at the airport.
12: There you have it.
21: Okay, wow.
0: Vine or YouTube?
4: Vine.
0: Can you show me your best magic trick?
22: You want a magic
0: Lay it on me. Disappearing thumb thing. Yeah. Come on, that's not your
22: like
0: best
22: it?
0: Magic trick.
22: Well.
0: Like, it can't be your...
21: Were you texting Justin when I arrived?
1: No, I was actually ordering Postmates.
0: If you could bring back one look from your 20s, what would it be?
7: None. Have you seen those Spice Girls films?
21: What phrase defines how you live your life?
23: Hashtag IDGAF.
21: All right, Iggy, follow me on this one. If your stage name was your favorite Disney character plus the name of your elementary school you went to, what would your stage name be?
12: My stage name would be Ariel Mullumbimby.
21: What goes through your mind as you're being photographed?
23: Be fierce, be fierce, be fierce, but don't be too fierce, because apparently it really freaks people out.
21: NSYNC or One Direction?
23: Harry Styles.
21: Can you show me something awesome on this trampoline?
4: Sure.
21: That was pretty impressive.
4: Thanks.
21: Yeah. And what's something interesting you're yet to try that you'd love to master?
4: I've already tried, but I'd love to master a headstand. Let me show you.
21: Okay. You're gonna need the practice.
24: Big question, which bells?
25: It's a tough call. They're both so different. I'm sorry, who asked her?
21: Can you say the most American thing in an American accent?
4: Oh, hey y'all.
21: Can you show me your best lightsaber move with this lightsaber?
23: I have to save most of them for the film, but just a little flourish.
21: Not bad. What one celebrity is on the dream list to stop the car for?
26: Beyonce.
21: Which Italian word do you wish English speakers would stop saying incorrectly?
27: Versace. Is Versace.
21: True or false? You preferred wearing boys' uniforms when you were in grade school?
28: True.
21: Who's the cooler dad?
26: I am.
21: What's your favorite type of cuisine?
28: Let me show you.
21: Sure.
0: Boom!
21: That is a lot of Skittles. What are your favorite rap lyrics?
27: We want a lady in the street, but a freak in the bed.
21: Can you yell the answer to the next question outside of this window right here?
28: Yeah, absolutely.
21: What's your favorite dessert?
4: I don't like dessert, okay?
21: What was a book you read because everyone else in the world was reading it?
4: 50 Shades of Grey.
21: Can you show me a little salsa move?
4: Oh, me turn first? Bam. Now, you second. Now.
21: Uh-huh. You still say that you are an introvert?
26: Yes, which is why a one take 73 questions situation is not necessarily in my comfort zone.
21: What's your biggest pet peeve?
7: Panty lines.
21: Camilla, can you tell me something about you that people do not know?
1: Ooh, I can tell you three things. I don't know why I'm still speaking in a British accent. I actually eat a banana with every single meal. It doesn't matter what it is. Doesn't matter if it's pasta, a sandwich, rice and beans, scrambled eggs, pancakes, pizza. Eat bananas with everything. I can only sleep with socks on because I feel like the boogeyman will lick my feet, if not. And I had a tick in the third grade where I couldn't stop flaring my nostrils. And that I have never confessed publicly before.
21: Do your kids have any nicknames for you?
12: Not that we can say in front of her.
21: Who's the player that you dread playing the most?
29: Rafa Nadal.
21: Who would your three dream dinner party attendees be?
30: Oprah Winfrey, Michelle Obama, and Jesus.
21: What's the Met Gala theme this year?
31: I think it's Oshkosh Bagosh, a retrospective.
21: Okay, show me a hidden talent.
22: You ready?
21: Yes.
22: And then?
21: What? Okay, that is weirding me out.
22: Creepy?
21: Did you ever find animal chin?
32: No, why do you think I built this? Why do you think I'm still out here doing it?
21: And what's an article of clothing you can't live without?
33: I'd say a full body spank, one that goes from my toes to my neck.
21: How close are the girlfriends?
7: Oh, in real life, we're girlfriends. They're through thick and thin.
21: How do you describe yourself?
12: I'm a 6'2" giraffe from the loo.
21: What's the most underrated band of the 90s?
34: Oasis.
21: How do you suggest we drink this tea?
7: Well, I'll be mum, shall I?
21: I have no idea what that means.
7: That means I'll pour.
21: Okay. Who's the epitome of class according to you?
35: Barack Obama.
36: Can I get a raise?
7: No.
0: And who is a historical person that you would resurrect to enjoy a meal in that kitchen?
30: Oh, the perfect person for these days is Albert Camus, who wrote The Plague.
0: What did six-year-old Greta think she would be when she grew up?
7: A nun.
2: What does it mean to be an American today?
3: I'm always having to say, I am so sorry about that. Oh, so sorry.
0: What do you have to say to your internet trolls?
7: You guys seem to have a lot of f***ing time on your hands.
33: Great. Let's call it a day.
0: Bye-bye.
7: Bye.
30: Thank you for having me, you guys. I love you so much. This is a dream come true.
33: Mwah. Thanks for coming.
0: Best of luck, J-Lo.
6: Thank you. Do you want to have a little more charcuterie with me?
8: I'm all yours.
6: Fantastic.

0: Dan, hey, I'm sorry I'm late.
1: Hey, no worries, man. Sit down.
0: Yeah. I'm just gonna ask you 73 questions in an unreasonably short amount of time.
1: Sure.
0: Cool. What book are you reading?
1: The Aran Islands by J.M. Singh.
0: What's a book that positively shaped you?
1: The Master and Margarita.
0: If you wrote an autobiography, what would the title be?
1: Bring on the Empty Broomsticks.
0: How long have you been living in New York City?
1: I don't really live here, but I've been sort of coming back and forth for about 6 years.
0: What's your favorite place to hang out in New York City?
1: Central Park.
0: What's the coolest thing about New York City?
1: That you can order pancakes and breakfast any time, day or night.
0: What's the best thing about performing on Broadway?
1: The adrenaline rush.
0: What's the best Broadway musical ever?
1: The best one I've seen is The Book of Mormon.
0: Do you prefer the stage or the screen?
1: Screen.
0: What's the strangest thing you've done to prepare for a role?
1: Wax my ass.
2: Hi, I'm Sophie. I'll be your server for the evening. Can you describe to me a situation where you felt the most nervous?
1: Yes, at the Tony Awards 1 year, I was dancing there, and just before I started, I saw Al Pacino staring at me from the audience, and I nearly lost my mind.
2: Cool. Your ping pong table's ready, if you want to follow me.
1: Thank you.
0: Dan, how do you feel about ping pong?
1: I feel like I'm going to beat you.
0: If you could be the best in the world at any sport, what would it be?
1: Boxing, flyweight.
0: Do you prefer American football or non-American football?
1: American football.
0: What's the best sports movie of all time?
1: Undefeated. It's a documentary.
0: What's your favorite movie of all time?
1: 12 Angry Men.
0: Favorite movie in the past 5 years?
1: The Imposter.
0: Movie you laughed the hardest during?
1: Airplane.
0: Movie that made you cry?
1: Little Miss Sunshine.
0: If you could star in any movie in history, what would it be?
1: Guys and Dolls.
0: What's your favorite TV show currently on?
1: The Colbert Report.
0: Favorite TV show of all time?
1: The Thick of It.
0: What TV show would you love to make a cameo in?
1: South Park.
0: Dan, 5 questions from now, a co-star of yours is going to make a cameo. Are you cool with that?
1: Oh, yeah, very.
0: What's the last song you listened to on your phone?
1: The Black Keys, The Only One.
0: If you could be a virtuoso at any instrument, what would it be?
1: Piano.
0: What's your favorite band of all time?
1: Sex Pistols.
0: What's your favorite non-living musician?
1: Mark Bolan.
0: Favorite living musician?
1: Tom Lehrer.
0: If you could get Tom Lehrer to do a cover of a modern song, what would it be?
1: It would be a parody of We Didn't Start the Fire.
3: Hey, Dan.
1: Hey, Zoe. Hey.
3: How are you?
1: Very good. How are you?
3: That didn't count as a question. What's the best thing to do with a girl on a first date?
1: Play ping pong.
3: Best present you've ever gotten a girl?
1: Some of my terrible poetry.
3: Best present a girl's ever gotten you?
1: Not telling me my poetry was terrible.
3: Major turn on.
1: Someone who makes me laugh.
3: Major turn off.
1: Someone who says stupid things.
3: Sure. Can you just hang on 1 second?
1: Yeah?
3: Will you show me something?
1: Oh, God.
3: Those didn't count as questions either. Will you show me a time step?
1: I'll try.
3: Now okay, you... I gotta go.
1: No, it was your turn. Okay.
0: Dan, who's the last person you texted?
1: My friend Jeff.
0: What's your favorite app?
1: The NFL fantasy football app.
0: Favorite website?
1: Deadspin.
0: Kittens or puppies?
1: Puppies. Who chooses kittens?
0: What was your first pet's name?
1: Binka. B-I-N-K-A.
0: What's your spirit animal?
1: A wolf with a crossbow.
0: How do you really feel about horses?
1: I really am not wild on them.
0: All right, Ratcliffe, let's switch sides so you can answer questions in an American accent.
1: Okay. Oh, God. I'll try.
0: All right. Why is Britain better than America?
1: We look after our history.
0: Why is America better than Britain?
1: You're always moving forward.
0: What's your favorite thing about America?
1: Americans.
0: What's your favorite thing about Americans?
1: Their positivity.
0: What's the most American thing ever?
1: The phrase, a whole nother.
0: Can you say something that probably a lot of people will enjoy you saying in an American accent?
1: I would like a proper cup of coffee in a proper copper coffee pot.
0: All right, you win. Can you give a quick victory speech?
1: Let's just do handshakes.
0: Oh, cool. Cheers. What's your favorite food?
1: Poutine.
0: Least favorite food?
1: Vegetable curry.
0: Most refreshing beverage?
1: Diet Coke.
0: Who's a person dead or alive you'd love to have dinner with?
1: Einstein seems like he would have been fun.
0: If you could switch lives with a person for 1 day, who would it be?
1: Somebody not famous.
0: Dan, that bartender behind you needs some serious advice.
1: Oh, hey.
4: Dan.
1: Yes, sir.
4: My girlfriend thinks it would be extremely sexy if I grew a massive beard.
1: Oh, yeah.
4: What would Daniel Radcliffe do?
1: WWDRD, a very commonly asked question. Well, I would grow the beard, but then lose the moustache. Just do kind of an Amish thing. I think you look great.
4: Thanks, man.
1: Cool.
0: Favorite fashion trend of all time?
1: Punk.
0: How often do you wear a suit?
1: Twice a month.
0: Boxes or briefs?
1: Boxes.
0: Blow dry or air dry?
1: Air dry.
0: Do you wear anything given from your family?
1: Yes, they have better taste than me.
0: Who is the most stylish guy in the world?
1: Sam Spector.
5: Hey, Dan.
1: Hey.
5: Let's say you and I adopted a kid.
1: Yeah?
5: What would you name it?
1: What's your surname?
5: Thurber.
1: Thurber. president. Then we would have the world's first president, Thurber.
0: Favorite country to visit?
1: Australia.
0: Last country you visited?
1: Scotland.
0: Country you wish to visit?
1: India.
0: What would you bring on a one-way trip to Mars?
1: My sense of humor and my iPod.
0: What's your favorite board game?
1: Scrabble.
0: Superhero you identify with most?
1: Spider-Man.
0: What topic would you own in trivia?
1: Poetry.
0: Biggest learning experience of your life?
1: Doing a Broadway musical.
0: What are you most excited about in life right now?
1: Having an awesome job, which I get to continue to do.
0: Dan, last question. Come here for a sec, come here. What is something you know about Harry Potter that no one else knows?
1: He didn't really need glasses. That was just a fashion statement.
0: Dan, thanks so much.
1: Thanks so much.
0: Yeah, I'll see you around, okay?
1: Yeah, you will, absolutely.
0: Maybe next time we'll do some bowling.
1: Yeah, absolutely. Or just, you know, read books in a table tennis hall like we are now.
0: All right, great. Sounds good.
3: Hey, Dan.
1: Hey, Zoe.
3: Should we subscribe to the Vogue channel?
1: Well, are we really cool people?
3: I think our moms think so.
1: Then yes, let's go do it.

They don't like the lights, but it's camera time. Said take the picture, but you rolled your eyes. Now I'm mortified.

0: Benvenuto.
1: Sono qui per l'intervista con Donatella.
0: E la sta aspettando.
1: Ok, grazie. Donatella!
2: Hey Joe, welcome!
1: Io sono qui a Milano per darle 73 domande.
2: Tutte 73?
1: Assolutamente. And the first question I'd like to ask you is, what are you most excited about in life right now?
2: Well, the next Met Gala, in May.
1: Okay, and you're co-chair of the Met Gala this year. What should we expect?
2: You will expect the best Met Gala ever.
1: Can't wait. And what are you reading right now?
2: Magazines.
1: And what's the song that you're currently obsessed with?
2: Million Reasons.
1: If you were not running Versace, how would you be spending your time?
2: Having a nervous breakdown, probably.
1: What's something you'd still love to learn?
2: Chinese.
1: What's the best film ever made?
2: The Shape of Water.
1: Who's the best photographer that's ever lived?
2: Steven Meisel.
1: What are your favorite flowers on earth?
2: Roses.
1: Well, lucky for me, I made the right decision
2: with
1: that
2: one.
1: Thank you. My pleasure.
2: Thank you.
1: Okay, so two major fashion hubs in the world. Which one is it? New York or Milan?
2: New York, always.
1: Leather or lace?
2: Leather.
1: Silver or gold?
2: Gold.
1: And this one's pretty obvious, I think, but heels or flats?
2: What a question.
1: Heels.
2: Heels.
1: Donatella, what excites you most about fashion?
2: That you always evolve in.
1: What's your favorite aspect of your job?
2: Staying around my team.
1: What's the hardest thing about your job?
2: Listen to my team.
1: What's the most overused word in fashion right now?
2: Amazing.
1: What's a fashion rule that you completely disagree with?
2: Flat shoes.
3: Dimmi, è vero che non puoi cucire?
2: È vero, non so fare niente.
3: È vero che non indossi mai il profumo?
2: Ne indosso almeno 4, li mescolo.
3: È vero che fai ginnastica tutti i giorni da 18 anni?
2: Sì, è vero, anche se solo per 5 minuti.
1: Donatella, what's a movie everyone should be watching right now?
2: The Shape of Water.
1: Okay, what TV show have you recently been hooked on?
2: The Amazing Mrs.
1: Maisel.
2: Maisel.
1: Love that show. And if you could have coffee with anyone on the planet, who would it be?
2: It would be Michelle Obama.
1: And what about dinner?
2: It would be Barack Obama.
1: What's one item every woman should have in her wardrobe?
2: A pair of tight black pants.
1: Okay. What's your greatest achievement?
2: My children.
1: How would you describe your personal style?
2: Very personal.
1: What's the most important thing to ever happen in the fashion world?
2: Technology.
1: What's a trend that you wish would never ever return?
2: Minimalism.
1: Do you think one day we're going to be reading your autobiography?
2: Never, never.
1: Why?
2: Because all the mistakes I did in my life, I like to keep them private.
1: If you rule the world, what would you make a law?
2: Stop children's starvation.
1: Where do you hope to see the world in 5 years from now?
2: More progress, more technology.
1: What was your favorite part about acting in Zoolander?
2: Meeting Ben Stiller.
1: It's okay.
4: Eccoli.
2: So beautiful.
1: Oh, very nice. They look very, very lovely.
2: Yes.
1: Donatella, this is your brother's apartment, right?
2: Yes, it is.
1: It's been 20 years since you lost your brother, Johnny. What do you think he would say about the work you've done as the brand's artistic director?
2: Not good enough.
1: What do you miss most about Johnny?
2: His laugh.
1: What was your favorite memory with him?
2: Being backstage with him at the latest fashion show in Paris just before he was killed.
1: In what way did he inspire you?
2: His life inspired me.
1: What's the best advice that he's ever given you?
2: Be true to yourself.
1: And you created this tribute collection in memory of him. Why now?
2: It was too painful to think about it before. 20 years went by and I was ready.
1: I'm sure you'd be very proud. Okay, so what's the best gift you've ever received?
2: Yellow diamond from my brother Gianni.
3: Che cos'è il cibo migliore nell'intero mondo?
2: Il cibo italiano.
3: Che è la cosa migliore su vivendo in Italia?
2: L'arte e il cibo.
3: Qual è il tuo paese preferito da visitare e perché?
2: It's America, because it's so big and so different from East Coast to West Coast.
1: And in America, what's your favorite thing that Americans say?
2: Fantastic.
3: Qual è la tua parola o frase preferita in italiano?
2: Che meraviglia.
1: Which Italian word do you wish English speakers would stop saying incorrectly?
2: Versace. Is Versace.
1: What makes Versace unique?
2: Me.
1: Most memorable Versace show?
2: 1991, the fashion show with all the supermodels singing Freedom on the runway.
1: If you were a hashtag, what would you be?
2: Hashtag blonde.
1: Nice. Now, as I understand it, you are your brother's muse.
2: Was I?
1: And in all of the work that you do, who would you consider to be your muse?
2: Strong women all over the world.
1: How has fashion changed since you took the leadership of the brand?
2: Complete revolution made by technology and social media.
1: Mm-hmm. What can we expect from your upcoming collection?
2: Don't you know it's a secret I cannot talk about?
1: You can't blame me for drawing on that one. What's the first reaction when you heard Lady Gaga's song Donatella?
2: I say, wow, finally.
1: And it's true, you know all the words to Bruno Mars's Versace on the Floor.
2: Absolutely, yes.
1: And that Migos song. Do you actually recommend anyone having a Medusa on them like they're Illuminati, or that they put Versace on the top of their Audi?
2: Why not? Of all course, right. Yes.
1: Donatella, how would you describe yourself?
2: I describe myself as a warm person and very loyal.
1: How do you feel you are perceived?
2: As a cold person, very distant.
1: What's the biggest misconception about you?
2: That I'm not friendly.
1: Who do you admire the most?
2: I admire women in the world.
1: What's the best advice that you've ever received in your life?
2: Be true to yourself.
1: What advice would you offer to your 16-year-old self?
2: Follow the rules, just a little bit more.
1: How do you react to criticism?
2: I hate it.
1: Who is the best designer of all time?
2: Karl Lagerfeld.
1: Who's an emerging designer that you're excited to watch develop?
2: Michael Halpern.
1: What is an issue that you wish a lot of us will be talking about a lot more often?
2: Women.
1: Now, last weekend was the second annual Women's March. What's your vision for the movement in 2018?
2: I think it will get stronger and bigger.
1: What does it mean to be a woman today?
2: It means to be aware of what's happening in the world and do something about it.
1: Do you consider yourself a feminist?
2: Absolutely, yes.
1: What does feminism mean to you?
2: Well, I just said before, be aware of the problems in the world and try to fix it a little bit.
1: Right. What's one thing that's going to save humanity?
2: Sustainability.
1: And Donatella, for the last question, I have to ask you, what fashion advice would you give me?
2: Oh my God, that's a lot of work.
1: Yeah, I know.
2: Jonathan?
0: Eccolo.
1: Whoa. Oh, how perfect is this? Thank you so much. Mi sono divertito e

0: Hello, hello.
1: Rosie, I am here to ask you 73 questions on your birthday. Here's an unnecessary gift. What did you do to celebrate?
0: I had dinner with friends, and on Saturday, I have a big dance party.
1: How do you usually start your days?
0: I work out nearly every morning.
1: Well, it's a beautiful morning, and roses for Rosie. There you go. I see what you did there. Tea or coffee?
0: I'm a coffee girl, but I do have the kettle on for a cup of tea.
1: Lovely. And what time did you wake up?
0: Usually between 5 and 7 a.m.
1: What's a regular breakfast for you?
0: This morning, I had 3 boiled eggs for exactly 5 minutes, avocado on toast, and apple cider vinegar and water.
1: What is the first thing you thought of this morning?
0: About my dream last night.
1: Can you tell me about it?
0: Yeah, I dreamt that I was going to a spin class for the first time and my feet wouldn't fit in the pedals.
1: What makes you laugh?
0: My son.
1: Rosie, how long have you lived in L.A.?
0: Give or take 7 years.
1: What's your favorite spot in L.A.?
0: The beach.
1: Where's the best cocktail in L.A.?
0: Oh, Nobu Malibu at sunset.
1: Beautiful home, by the way. What would you say is the best part about living here?
0: The sunshine and the easy L.A. lifestyle.
1: Where did you grow up?
0: Devon, England.
1: Would you say you still live in the UK?
0: In my heart.
1: What's the most British thing about you?
0: My sense of humor and what I find funny.
1: What are 3 words to describe British people?
0: Eccentric, humorous, and real.
1: Nice. What is the most American phrase that you've ever heard?
0: You go, girl.
1: Now, moving on to beauty. What's been your favorite look?
0: Recently, my favorite look would be a pink eyeshadow and a red lip by Katie Jane Hughes.
1: What's your philosophy about beauty?
0: That beauty starts on the inside.
1: What's one supermodel beauty secret that you're willing to share with me?
0: Sleep with a silk pillowcase.
1: Noted. What's your secret to a killer photograph?
0: Perfect lighting.
1: What's your must-have beauty product?
0: SPF and lip liner.
1: What's your go-to beauty look right now?
0: Lots of lashes.
1: Best facial?
0: Shani Darden.
1: Blow dry or air dry?
0: Blow dry, always.
1: Matte or gloss?
0: Matte.
1: Strong lip or strong eye?
0: Strong lip.
1: Favorite lip color?
0: My own.
1: Okay. Favorite scent?
0: My baby.
1: Aww. Who's your favorite solo artist?
0: Frank Ocean, always.
1: Okay. What do you have going on right over here? What is that?
0: Nothing that you need to know about just yet.
1: Best concert you've ever been to?
0: Oasis at Glastonbury in 2004.
1: And if you had to pick one Gallagher, who would it be?
0: Ooh, that's quite a controversial question. I'd have to go with Noel.
1: Best song to sing in the shower?
0: Anything by George Michael.
1: What is your idea of the perfect date?
0: Perfect date would be a surprise planned spontaneously.
1: So that's all it takes?
0: Yeah, just simple. I'm not high maintenance.
1: Your fiancé is Jason Statham. What's the thing people don't know about that guy?
0: That he was a street corner con man and an international high diver for Great Britain for 12 years.
1: That
0: is incredible.
1: Ask
0: him if you don't believe me.
1: How did you guys meet?
0: We met at a party.
1: Are there any habits of his that you picked up?
0: Cockney rhyming slang.
1: Did he pick up any habits from you?
0: No.
1: What's the best Cockney term that he's taught you?
0: Pony.
1: Something tells me that's not a horse.
0: Pony and trap. Crap.
1: Makes total sense. What's the biggest misconception about the modeling industry?
0: That we don't get along.
1: How would you describe your personal style?
0: On the go.
1: What's the most memorable show that you've ever been a part of?
0: The Versace Couture show or any of the Victoria's Secret shows.
1: Okay, most fashionable movie

0: character?
1: Michelle Pfeiffer, Scarface.
0: Which person's closet would you most like to raid?
1: Elizabeth Taylor.
0: Who's your favorite photographer?
1: Helmut Newton, because he's most widely referenced.
0: Favorite designer?
1: Anthony Vaccarello. Should we go outside?
0: Yes.
1: Tea?
0: Can't wait. All-time greatest clothing purchase you've ever made?
1: Anything by Azzedine Alaia.
0: When have you been the most proud?
1: I would say right now in life.
0: Oh, what's the best thing about being a new mom?
1: Best thing would be the unconditional love.
0: What's the hardest thing about being a new mom?
1: Mom guilt.
0: What's the last gift that you gave your mom?
1: Oh, she would absolutely kill me if I told you. Kill me.
0: That's really terrifying. Okay, so you're having a dinner party. What are guests going to expect?
1: Good food, good wine, good flowers, and name settings.
0: Hope I'm invited. It's tea time, and how do you take your tea?
1: Just with a dash of milk.
0: If you could offer advice to your 15-year-old self, what would it be?
1: That it's all gonna work out.
0: What's the one thing you've learned in your career as a model?
1: That you're the boss.
0: Who is the one person that's blowing your mind right now?
1: Emma Gonzalez.
0: Emma is phenomenal.
1: Tea?
0: Yes, thank you. Thank you. Now, I've heard you say that the modeling industry can be tough and that there's a lot of sacrifice involved. What do you mean by that?
1: I think that I've always seen my work as a career and not a lifestyle.
0: If you could change one thing about the industry, what would it be?
1: More diversity.
0: What words do you live by?
1: Life begins at the edge of your comfort zone.
0: How do you describe your work ethic?
1: Show up, be committed, and get shit done.
0: Now, as a top model, you're used to doing poses, so we're gonna try something new here.
1: Okay.
0: Can you read some random scenarios out loud and interpret each of them as a pose?
1: When three puppies dash into a room.
0: Okay, great. What's next? What's next?
1: When someone spills an entire glass of Merlot on you.
0: Oh, it's the worst. What's the last one?
1: When you're bumper to bumper in traffic for 73 minutes on the 405.
0: Living hell. Okay, moving right along. What's something a few people know about you?
1: That I studied Japanese for 5 years.
0: Can you tell me something in Japanese?
1: Konnichiwa, watashiwa, rozu desu, genki desu ka?
0: Okay. What's something you're not missing right now?
1: 50 pounds of baby weight.
0: Rosie, I'm devastated to say this, but I gotta wrap this up. I have a plane to catch.
1: Okay.
0: Most overused app.
1: Slack to speak to my team.
0: What's the last country you visited?
1: The UK.
0: What's one country you wish to visit?
1: So many. Vietnam, Laos, Peru, Iceland.
0: Where did you go on your last girls trip?
1: Ibiza.
0: Well, I'm looking at a trip to LAX right now. How bad do you think the traffic's gonna be?
1: It's LA, who knows, hours.
0: But I'm not going to leave before I ask you possibly the most important question. Can you tell me what you're wearing to the Met Gala?
1: Absolutely not, you'll have to wait and see.
0: Thought I'd try. Okay.
1: Bye.
0: Thanks for the show, better be this good, Dua.
2: Hey, Vogue.
0: An answer to 73 questions is now your opening act.
2: I'm ready.
0: Okay, can you first tell me what you're standing on?
2: This is the levitator.
0: Can you tell me the purpose of the levitator?
2: I get up every night and I perform levitating on this while flying through the arena.
0: Oh my god, that sounds like magic. And how many shows have you performed on your tour so far?
2: I've done 23 shows out of 109.
0: Almost a quarter done. And what is the first thing you do when you get to a new city?
2: I love to find a good restaurant and a really fun dive bar.
0: How would you describe the future nostalgia tour in your own words?
2: The craziest thing I've ever done.
0: What's been the most memorable show on the tour?
2: You know, I do get spoiled almost every night, but I have to say MSG was a really special one for me.
0: Love New York City. And how has your approach to touring changed since you first started?
2: It's definitely not rock and roll. It's lots of sleep and lots of tea.
0: Two very important activities. What tip would you give to someone who's about to start their first ever tour?
2: Make sure you take some time for yourself to stay grounded in the midst of all this craziness.
0: And what is your pre-show ritual?
2: I do my dance warm-ups with my dancer Sharon, and then I do my vocal warm-ups with my backing vocalists. Mm-hmm. And then I have like a little fist pump handshake with my monitor engineer Alex, and then I'm off on stage.
0: How is onstage Dua different from Dua just hanging out?
2: Pretty much the same, just a lot more adrenaline.
0: When did you feel most vulnerable on stage?
2: But I dropped my mic at my show in Washington, D.C., and I was not prepared for that, so I think that was probably the most vulnerable moment.
0: What's something people may not know about dancing during a performance?
2: Well, I guess, you know, there's a lot of thinking with dancing and singing at the same time, but sometimes you're just thinking about what's for dinner.
0: Now you have me thinking about dance moves. Hmm. What would you say is your most famous dance move?
2: I think I'm just gonna have to show you that one.
3: Oh, I was hoping you'd offer that to me. So Dua, you take the stage, the spotlight is on you. What is the perfect experience you want fans to have at your show?
2: I would love them to have a really fun, really sweaty dancing experience where for 90 minutes you can just forget about everything that's happening on outside these walls.
3: Oh, love it. And what's the first thing you look for in a stage outfit?
2: I love something that's comfortable but makes me feel really good.
3: And you wear 4 outfits during the show. How did you go about selecting them?
2: So my show is split up in like 4 acts, and so each outfit tells a different story, from the first one being like the dance size class to the spacesuit at the end.
3: Very cool.
2: Girls, can we do the dance? Because Vogue wanna see it. You ready?
3: That's right.
2: Yeah? All right.
3: Okay.
2: 5, 6, 7, 8. You happy, Vogue?
3: Yes, Dua, you completely made my day.
2: I'll catch up with you guys in a sec.
3: Do you have a message for people who may have made fun of that dance?
2: No, I think the message has been received.
3: Got it. Now, Dua, how do you hope you inspire your fans?
2: I really think, without sounding cliche, if I can do it, you can too. So if you're really passionate about something, then you should really just go for it.
3: That's right. And how old were you when you realized you wanted to be a singer?
2: I dreamt about it from when I was like 4 or 5, but really put it into action when I was 15, when I left Kosovo for London.
3: And what was the first song you ever wrote?
2: First song I wrote was probably around the age of 4 or 5, and I wrote it for my mum. It was in Albanian, and to translate it, it's like, when I grow up, can I borrow your shoes? When I grow up, can I wear your dress? When I grow up, can I be as pretty as you? And now it's just a running family joke.
3: Oh, that's cute. And what was the most important lesson you learned when you started making music?
2: Just to be really proud of the things that you put out, you know, what you represent and who you are as an artist, just to make sure that you have no regrets when you look back on the decisions that you made.
3: What trait did you get from your mom?
2: I definitely got my nurturing side and wanting to take care of people from my mom.
3: And what about from your dad?
2: The hardworking side and definitely the curiosity element.
3: Was Albanian or English your first language?
2: Albanian was my first language.
3: What Albanian phrase was most often repeated in your house?
2: Çka ka me hunger.
3: And what does that mean?
2: It means what's for dinner.
3: What was for dinner?
2: Lots of yummy stuff. My mum, she's a great cook, and she cooks amazing traditional Albanian food, so I always look forward to it, especially after a long stint on tour.
3: Oh, that's amazing. And what was the most important thing you learned after moving out of your parents' house?
2: I learned how to cook and how to do my dishes and do my laundry.
3: Those are important things to know. And how do you unwind after a performance?
2: I'm still figuring it out. But do you want to follow me and I'll show you something really, really cool?
3: I would very much love to see something cool. Now, Dua, what is the most important thing that travel can do for a person?
2: I feel like it can really just broaden your perspective and your horizons.
3: Now, I need some travel recs. Where should I get the best coffee in New York City?
2: Ludlow Coffee Supply. I love a maple oat latte from there.
3: Best fish and chips in London?
2: Seashell of Lisson Grove.
3: And since we're in Los Angeles right now, where can I see some good art around here?
2: I really love the Broad and LACMA. I think they've got great exhibitions on.
3: Very nice.
2: If you want to follow me, just be careful down these stairs.
3: Cool.
2: And mind your head as well.
3: I wonder where Dua is taking me right now.
2: I'm taking you to the underworld.
3: Oh, I'm ready. And now you're making me crawl. I can't believe how crazy the stage is. Yeah.
2: Hi, Brando.
4: Hi, darling.
2: This is Marlon, Brando, we like to call him.
3: Hey, Brando.
2: Julie. And this is my trolley, and this helps me get from A to B when I'm doing quick change. So you can follow me, and I've got you a little seat for you as well. So we can do this together.
3: Nice, so this is how you do it. All right. So Dua, where do you keep your first Grammy?
2: My first Grammy is on the mantelpiece, on top of the fireplace.
3: That's the perfect location. And out of all the award ceremonies that you've been to, which one would you say has the best after party?
2: The best after party is at the Brits, because English people love to get f***ed up.
3: Well, speaking of going out, have you ever used a dating app?
2: I haven't, no.
3: And what's the worst date that you've ever been on?
2: I once went out on a date with a guy. We went to a party, and then we went to the smoking area, and he just started kissing another girl.
3: How rude is that? All right, let's shift gears. If I give the names of people you work with, can you give me one word to describe them?
2: Just one word?
3: Just one word.
2: Okay.
3: Okay, Elton John.
2: A maverick.
3: Calvin Harris.
2: A polymath. Thanks, Branko.
3: And what about Megan the Stallion?
2: Well, it's not really one word, but the hot girl.
3: Now, who would you say you were most excited to collaborate with on the Future Nostalgia remix?
2: I was really excited to collaborate with the Blessed Madonna. Just getting to work with a female producer for the first time was really special for me, and get to reimagine the album was super cool.
3: That is cool. And what song would you play at a dinner party to get every single person on the floor dancing?
2: Oh, The Time Is Now by Moloko.
3: How did your songwriting approach change between your two albums?
2: I just got more confident and I trusted myself and my craft.
3: And what is your favorite lyric that you've ever written?
2: I'll sink my teeth in disbelief because you're the one that I want, which is from my song Love Again.
3: So I love your Future Nostalgia tattoo. When did you get that?
2: I got it before my album came out. I actually announced my album title through the tattoo.
3: Very cool. And do you regret any of your tattoos?
2: No, I don't regret any.
3: Gin or vodka martini?
2: Vodka martini, filthy.
3: And what's one word that describes your style right now?
2: Playful.
3: I think that's a perfect description.
2: All right, I'm gonna go and quickly change and I'll be right back.
3: Okay, Dua, I'm gonna keep firing questions at you while you're changing. We can't stop this.
2: All right.
3: All right, what's the biggest difference between getting ready for a red carpet versus getting ready for a concert?
2: When you're getting ready for a show, especially when you're on tour, it's like the traveling circus. You have a routine. It's so much easier, I feel, whereas I feel like red carpets have a lot more pressure.
3: Totally. And what's the biggest difference between your style 5 years ago versus now?
2: Elevated, darling.
3: And who do you think has the best style in the world?
2: I love Kristen McMenemies.
3: Oh, love her.
2: Whoa, I'm getting pretty good at this quick change thing. Should we go and hang out in my dressing room for a sec?
3: That was amazing. So what is your go-to outfit when you're not working?
2: Working, not working, always in a look.
3: What's something that you would never wear?
2: Crocs.
3: Me too. Stilettos or platforms?
2: Stilettos.
3: Monochrome or multicolored?
2: Multicolored.
3: What was the first designer item that you ever bought?
2: Hey guys.
4: Hey, what's up?
2: First designer item I bought were a pair of Alexander McQueen boots that I got when I signed my record deal. I wore them to death.
3: What was your favorite job?
2: My favorite job was working as a hostess in a restaurant in Soho. I had a lot of amazing memories, made some great friends, and some really debaucherous nights.
3: I can imagine. Who can always make you laugh?
2: My siblings, but I think both me and my sister Rena can agree that our brother Jin is the funniest.
3: What was the last list that you made on your notes app?
2: I'd have to have a look.
3: All right, take the list out. Let's have a look.
2: The last list I made was the numerology report that I got from an astrologist.
3: Ooh, can I see it?
2: Mm-mm.
3: Okay.
2: Hey, John.
3: Hey, John. So how did you get the idea for Service 95?
2: Service 95, it really came from like my love of lists, list making, going and trying out different restaurants, different places, wanting to share that with my friends. Mm. And so I wanted to create a platform where I can do just that. I can also make activism accessible, put stories by incredible journalists that really kind of, they're kind of the kind of stories that you wouldn't necessarily go looking for.
3: Right.
2: And it's an ultimate concierge service, is how I like to see it, from me to you.
3: That's great. And how do you prepare for your podcast interviews?
2: Takes me about 4 or 5 days to do lots of like reading and researching, watching interviews, videos, trying to get an understanding of who my guests are and what are the most interesting questions I could ask them.
3: It's a lot of work. And what's one thing you always travel with?
2: I always travel with my yoga mat.
3: What's the most difficult yoga pose that you've mastered?
2: Crow pose into headstand.
3: I'm not sure what that means, so you'll demonstrate for me?
2: In heels and jeans, I can try.
3: That's great. And I'm gonna be over here and not get in the way of this at all. So

0: Whoa! And she nails it! 10 out of 10 execution from Dua Lipa. That was amazing, and thank you for showing me that.
1: Of course, anytime.
0: Okay, so one thing I love about you is that you've never shied away from sharing your beliefs. Why is that so important to you?
1: I feel very lucky to have this platform, and so I feel like I need to use it for something that's way bigger than me.
0: Makes sense. And what's a cause that's on your mind right now?
1: I'm actually currently working with the activist Nadia Murad, and trying to find out ways on how we can help the Yazidi community.
0: Who inspires you politically?
1: King Bernie.
0: Is there anything that you'd like to set the record straight on?
1: A lot of people ask me if Dua Lipa is my real name, and it is.
0: Noted. And do you have any newer rules that you would like to add to the new rules that you had before?
1: Yes. Make sure you give your friends your phone on a drunk night out so you don't end up drunk calling someone a million times.
0: That's right. And what's one question you're tired of being asked?
1: Are you ready?
0: And last question, question number 73. For everyone watching at home, what is the definitive answer to the question, are you ready?
1: Always.
0: And I'm ready for your performance. Excited to see you on stage.
1: Mwah.
0: Thanks, Dua. So excited for this. Selena!
2: Hi!
0: Hope you're ready for the 73 questions interview. Not before we put on some intro music.
2: Great, cue it up. Titles?
0: Titles.
2: Flip it around.
0: Flip it around. Okay, so what were you doing at this moment I came by?
2: Not stalking you.
0: What did you find yourself doing a lot these days?
2: Playing heads up.
0: What's your current obsession?
2: Heads up.
0: Can you make any prediction about anything exactly 1 year from now?
2: I think I'll be doing a lot of traveling.
0: Besides doing adventurous interviews like this, what do you do on your days off?
2: Hang out with my friends.
0: Where's your favorite place to visit in the world?
2: Europe.
0: What specific thing do you love the most about Texas?
2: The people.
0: What's the most enjoyable activity when you're home in Texas?
2: Eating my Nana's food.
0: What's something you own that you truly cherish?
2: My jewelry.
0: What's the one thing you can never live without?
2: My family.
0: Out of all the hobbies in the world, what's one hobby that you'll never give up?
2: Dancing.
0: Next. What's one hobby that you plan on picking up?
2: Learning new languages.
0: What's something you'd like to say to your 112 million Instagram followers?
2: I get to do what I love every single day, and it's because of you. Thank you.
0: So I went on YouTube and found a cover of your song by a musician named Marie Britton. What do you think of her?
3: Kill her with kindness, kill her with kindness, kill her with kindness. Go ahead, go ahead, go ahead now.
2: And that's why I do what I do. Do you want to go outside?
0: Love to.
2: Hang on, let me grab something real quick.
0: Okay. Selena, how would you describe yourself in 3 words?
2: Loyal, kind, giving.
0: What's a pet peeve that you have?
2: People who are rude.
0: What scares you the most?
2: Losing someone I love.
0: What makes you the angriest?
2: People who act entitled. Ugh.
0: Who's the most fashionable woman that you know?
2: Natalie Portman.
0: What's a fashion trend that can never let you down?
2: Skinny jeans. Which one?
0: Let's go with that one right there.
2: This one?
0: Yeah. Okay. What's one fashion trend that you've tried that you regret the most?
2: Shoulder pads.
0: What's one fashion trend you hope will never ever come back?
2: Shoulder pads.
0: What's your favorite exercise?
2: Pilates.
0: What's the best song to run around to?
2: Don't Stop Believin'.
0: What's your spirit animal?
2: Meryl Streep. Hey.
4: Yo. Hey, Selena.
2: Yeah?
4: What second language should I teach my newborn child?
2: Japanese.
0: Selena, what's your favorite candy?
2: Twizzlers.
0: What's your favorite thing to eat?
2: Everything.
0: What's your least favorite thing to eat?
2: Greens.
0: Dessert you can't live without?
2: Chocolate cake.
0: All right. Got to think hard on this one. What is your first memory in life?
2: My mom painting.
0: Who do you look up to most in life?
2: My mom.
0: What's the best piece of advice you've received from your mom?
2: Treat others how you wish to be treated.
0: What's a good rule you've learned from your parents?
2: Everyone is equal and everything happens for a reason.
0: What advice would you give your 15-year-old self?
2: Go ahead and do it, because you're going to do it anyway.
0: What's something you know now that you didn't know then?
2: Patience.
0: Where do you see yourself in 10 years?
2: Hopefully happy.
0: What TV show have you binge-watched these days?
2: Curb Your Enthusiasm.
0: Fictional character you'd want to spend a day with?
2: Mad Hatter.
0: Fictional place you'd love to live in?
2: Wonderland.
0: What's the last movie that made you cry?
2: Hacksaw Ridge.
5: What's a movie you can watch over and over again?
2: Crazy Stupid Love.
5: All right, what was your favorite movie as a kid?
2: The Wizard of Oz.
5: Do you have any hidden talents?
2: I don't think they're that hidden anymore. This is what you get.
5: Okay, can you say anything in a foreign language?
2: Es complicado para explicar.
5: Right. What's your go-to dance move?
2: Oh, that's my phone.
5: Okay. What's the biggest surprise you've ever had?
2: A romantic dinner on a rooftop.
5: What's the best gift that you've ever received?
2: A jewelry box.
5: What's one thing people would be most surprised to know about you?
2: How much I love depressing things. Oh, it's my mom. Oh, she says, what's your favorite thing about your mom? Ha, her laugh.
5: What's the coolest thing about your family?
2: How good we are at arguing.
5: What's the silliest nickname ever given to you?
2: Flaca.
5: In general, when do you feel most beautiful?
2: When I'm with the people I love.
5: When do you feel most creative?
2: When I'm sad. Do you want to listen to music?
5: Would love to.
2: Okay. What kind?
5: Kind of in the mood for some royalty-free elevator music.
2: Oh my gosh, that's what I was just listening to before you got here.
5: Chances of that.
2: Perf.
5: Okay, I think it's time for a bunch of music questions.
2: Okay.
5: What's your favorite song to blast in the car?
2: That's What I Like, Bruno Mars.
5: If you recorded a secret song, what would your pseudonym be?
2: Alanis Zomeg.
5: If your life were a song, what would the title be?
2: I'm still figuring it all out.
5: Do you remember what your first concert was?
2: Britney Spears.
5: What's the most experimental genre of music you'd ever try out?
2: Jazz.
5: Who's an artist we'd be surprised that you listened to?
2: Patsy Cline.
5: What musician would you love to collaborate with?
2: Elvis Presley.
5: What's the best jingle ever created?
2: Call 1-800-STEAMERS. Stanley Steamer, make carpet cleaner. Yeah.
5: That's the best jingle. If you look behind you.
2: I just did that, okay.
5: There is a foam board. And can you write down your favorite word of all time with this marker right here?
2: Yeah.
5: Grateful. Can you now write out your tag?
2: Yeah. Had that since sixth grade.
5: Not bad. Okay. If you pretend your finger is a can of spray paint, can you pretend to be a graffiti artist and draw something crazy and we'll fill it in post? And what am I supposed to be seeing?
2: Lots of frogs smoking a cigar.
5: And what color do you want the frog smoking a cigar to be?
2: Magenta.
5: Done. Okay, six more questions left before I'm gonna have to say goodbye.
2: Aw, get out.
5: But if you had to choose another career, what would you be doing?
2: I would be a chef.
5: What do you have left on your bucket list?
2: I'm gonna jump out of something.
5: You're a triple threat. What would make it a quadruple threat?
2: I guess I'll find out.
5: Can you tell me a secret?
2: I think I was born in the wrong era.
5: Can you tell me a lie?
2: I have a twin.
5: I know it may hurt you for me to say this, but last question.
2: Okay.
5: Can you end this interview with the worst joke you've ever heard?
2: What did the pirate say on his 80th birthday?
5: I don't know.
2: Aye, matey. Just leave.
5: Michael Kors.
6: Hey, 73 questions. Come on
5: in. I'm going to get right into this. Did I actually find you here taking a day off from work?
6: I mean, you've got to be kidding. I'm not off today.
5: How do you usually relax?
6: Go to the theater.
5: What's the first thing you did this morning?
6: I kissed my husband.
5: And what's this weird thing?
6: Weird? Don't call this weird. This is a beautiful sculpture. Found it in Paris at the flea market. Come on, head into the kitchen with me.
5: What's your go-to breakfast?
6: Iced tea, blackberries, and a Bialy.
5: What's your favorite guilty pleasure or midnight snack?
6: Definitely a grilled cheese.
5: What is something that I need to know about this kitchen?
6: That no one ever cooks in it.
5: But it's such a nice kitchen. Okay, Michael, how long have you been in the fashion business for?
6: Since 1981.
5: Do you remember the first design that you sold?
6: A hand-painted fringe shoulder bag when I was 11.
5: What's your favorite fabric to design with?
6: Cashmere.
5: Favorite fabric to wear?
6: Have an iced tea.
5: Oh, thank you.
6: Cotton.
5: Cool. What's the best part about your job?
6: The people I get to meet.
5: What's the hardest part about your job?
7: The calendar.
6: Oh, please. We all know it's the calendar,
7: sweetie. I know. It's always the calendar.
0: Oh, hey,
6: oh my God. Did you feed the cats?
7: We did.
6: And you're still reading the paper?
7: I know. All right. I'll get going.
6: Finish it up.
7: I'll finish it.
6: We got to get going.
0: I'll let you guys figure that out. All right, Michael, if you had any superpower in the world, what would it be?
6: Definitely flight.
0: What's something you'd still like to learn?
6: Patience.
0: And your living room is gorgeous.
6: Well, thank you so much.
0: What three words are best to describe it?
6: Airy, spacious, and comfortable.
0: How long have you been living in New York City for?
6: 41 years.
0: What's your favorite place in New York City?
6: Greenwich Village.
0: What's the best new restaurant everyone should be going to?
6: Fort Charles Prime.
0: What is the best thing about living in this city?
6: The people.
0: Wow, look at this view. What's the worst thing about living in the city?
6: The noise.
0: If you weren't living in noisy New York City, where would you be?
6: I'd be in the tropics, barefoot. Oh my God, the phone is always ringing.
0: What's the most incredible vacation that you've ever had?
6: Africa.
0: What country's next on your list?
6: New Zealand.
0: Can you please reveal for me the identity of the person interrupting this interview?
6: Oh, it's Bette Midler.
0: Of course, Bette Midler.
6: Hey, Bette, listen, I'm in the middle of 73 questions with Vogue. You want to ask me a question?
8: Okay, here's a question. What are you going to come as for Halloween this year?
6: I was thinking this year I want to do something crazy. Maybe kind of an earthy spaceman. What do you think about
8: it? It's fabulous, but not as good as mine.
6: All right, I know. You're going to love it. Listen, I love you, but I got to finish these questions. I'll talk to you later.
0: How does she do it? What's your most overused phrase?
6: Too chic.
0: What's the last gift that you gave a friend?
6: Oh my God, earrings that were Fran Drescher and the nanny that we bought in Capri.
0: What is your favorite piece in this room?
6: Definitely the Sarah that's over there. It's 1981, it's the year I started my business.
0: Hmm.
6: And besides loving it, it's called Fuck the Moral Majority.
0: What excites you most about fashion?
6: Change.
0: How would you describe fashion?
6: The right thing at the right time.
0: How would you describe yourself?
6: I think I'm serious and funny. I think I'm compassionate and competitive.
0: How do you think you're perceived?
6: Funny.
0: What's the biggest misconception about you?
6: That I'm floating around in a private plane with supermodels and actresses eating caviar every day.
0: Then what do you eat when you're hanging out with supermodels and actresses?
6: I don't know, but they seem to always want French fries, not caviar.
0: Okay, so here we go. True or false questions. You designed your mother's wedding dress at the age of 5.
6: False, I remodeled it.
0: True or false, you were a child model.
6: This is true.
0: True or false, you're a classically trained pianist.
6: That is totally false.
0: True or false, your design career started out of your mother's garage.
6: False. It was actually her basement.
0: Is it true you only ever wear black?
6: No, false.
7: 99% black.
6: All right, it's mostly black, but you know what? Come to the closet. I'm going to show you and prove it's not all black.
0: Okay. What's the first thing you think of when you come home?
6: My cats.
0: Favorite film?
6: Network.
0: Favorite book?
6: The latest biography.
0: Favorite photographer?
6: Irving Penn.
0: Can you speak to some of these photographs on the wall?
6: Well, these are some of my favorites. I mean, this photo of my husband I love, men who I think are chic and inspiring, David Bowie at the Carlisle, Mick Jagger. I love all these amazing people in my hallway.
0: Nice. Stars or stripes?
6: Definitely stripes.
0: Heels or sneakers?
6: Both.
0: Kittens or puppies?
6: Kittens.
0: What's your most overused app?
6: CNN.
0: What's the wildest thing you've ever done in your entire life?
6: Danced until 5 in the morning in my underwear in South Beach.
0: Wow. What do you consider to be the epitome of class?
6: Rising above.
0: Who's the epitome of class according to you?
6: Barack Obama.
0: Favorite cocktail?
6: Fuck on the rocks.
0: Favorite TV show right now?
6: Mrs. Maisel.
0: It's the same as Donatella.
6: Come on in and see the closet.
0: I see black.
6: I mean, give me a break.
0: Okay. What's one item every woman of every shape should have in their closet?
6: Pair of black pants that make your ass look fabulous.
0: What, if not fashion, would you love to be doing with your life?
6: I'd love to produce Broadway plays.
0: If you could offer one piece of advice to young designers out there looking to launch a brand, what would it be?
6: Know yourself and know your customer.
0: Now, speaking of Donatella, she was nice enough to offer me some fashion advice. What tip do you have for me?
6: Well, you know what? Everyone needs a little glamour, and I think you need to try on some my favorite black aviators.
0: I'm getting free swag from Michael Kors.
6: Automatic glamour.
0: I love this job. What is something that should be outlawed in fashion?
6: Disposability.
0: When does inspiration usually strike?
6: At any time.
0: What do you think legacy means in an ever-changing fashion world?
6: Style.
0: Color or form?
6: Form.
0: Pattern or texture?
6: Texture.
0: McCartney or Lennon?
6: Lennon.
0: Out of all the books on this bookshelf, can you tell me which one's your favorite?
6: Oh, God, there's a lot of books. I would probably say A Wonderful Time, Slim Aarons.
0: I love his work. Michael, we gotta wind this interview down. Out of all the words that have been said in history, what words are the wisest?
6: It's time to make the donuts.
0: How many seasons were you a judge on Project Runway?
6: 10 seasons.
0: What's your favorite part about that show?
6: The people I worked with.
0: Can you tell me something most people don't know about that experience?
6: 7 hours of filming, 20 minutes of airtime.
0: Hey, cool gym. How much are you working out these days?
6: Today, not at all. You're my workout.
0: What are you loving in life right now?
6: I'm loving young activism.
0: Who is currently blowing your mind?
6: Hannah Gadsby.
0: Where do you hope to see the world in 5 years?
6: In a more passionate, peaceful way.
0: The last question I have for you, Michael Kors, what's your biggest pet peeve in life right now?
6: Running late.
9: And we are very late.
6: Oh. We're
9: very
6: late?
9: Very, very late.
6: All right, we gotta go.
0: Let's get out of here. Goodbye. Great to see you, Jennifer Lopez.
10: Hey.
0: What a dream. On a scale of 1 to 10, how excited are you to answer 73 questions today?
10: 10.
0: I knew it. And I'm excited to be here in LA with you. Thanks for having me. What would you say is the biggest difference between here and the Bronx?
10: The size of my closet.
0: And what's one word to describe the Bronx?
10: Cool.
0: Very cool.
10: Come on in.
0: All right, thank you. What would you say is the biggest impact that New York has had on you?
10: It's made me who I am.
0: And what was your go-to order at the bodega?
10: My go-to order at the bodega was ham and cheese on a roll with an orange drink, if you know, you know, and a small bag of chips.
0: That sounds like the J-Lo special to me.
10: You want some tea?
0: I'd love some, thank you. So everyone knows, I'm walking here. What's something else that real New Yorkers say?
10: F*** you!
0: All right, let's get into your past. Do you remember performing for your family when you were a kid?
10: Every holiday.
0: Do you remember the first musical you ever saw on Broadway?
10: Dreamgirls.
0: Classic.
10: Yeah.
0: And do you think we'll ever see you in a musical on Broadway?
10: God, I hope so.
0: How did you celebrate getting your role in Selena?
10: There's really no celebrating. I got right to work. I was so nervous.
0: Now, can you describe the outfit that you wore to your first premiere?
10: My first premiere, God, it was a kind of rayon blend polyester mini dress in kind of a sandy poo-poo color with buttons. It was like, forget it.
0: Do you still have it?
10: No.
0: Which of your characters are you most similar to?
10: I think there's a little bit of me in all of the characters I play, but I would have to say Selena.
0: Yeah. And which of your movies would you most want to make a sequel of?
10: Gigli.
0: Critically acclaimed. Who has made you laugh the most in between takes?
10: My husband, Ben.
0: Is there a movie that you really regret turning down?
10: Unfaithful.
0: What movie or project would you say is most underappreciated?
10: El Cantante.
0: And what is the most important thing that you do to prepare for a role?
10: Research. Just dig into all the details of who the character is, what they do, what they do for a living, how they act, their day-to-day, moment-to-moment existence.
0: Mm. And which of your performances challenged you the most?
10: Ramona, the pole. The pole.
0: Speaking of hustling, what's the hardest thing about being a producer?
10: I think the hardest thing about being a producer, or the most challenging thing, is to bring the right group of people together, because it's that chemistry that counts.
0: Yeah. Well, I can imagine you're a pro at that.
10: Your tea.
0: Thank you.
10: Oh, that's mine.
0: Oh, yeah. That one says queen, and you are the queen. So, Jennifer, why was it important for you to name your company New Yorican Productions?
10: Because I'm a Puerto Rican from New York.
0: I suppose that's a perfect reason. And who do you think should portray you in a movie about the story of your life?
10: She hasn't been born yet.
0: Mmm. If you could cook one thing for the rest of your life, what do you think you'd be cooking?
10: Rice and beans and chicken cutlets.
0: With such a busy schedule, what do you do to relax?
10: Watch TV.
0: With such a busy schedule, how often do you actually get to relax?
10: Once a week.
0: Can we do some quick rapid-fire questions?
10: Sure.
0: Okay, are you a morning person or night person?
10: Night person.
0: Hair up or hair down?
10: Up.
0: Beach or mountains?
10: Beach.
0: Original or remix?
10: Original.
0: Ballad or dance track?
10: Depends on my mood, but dance track.
0: And you're in an airplane, aisle, or window?
10: Window.
0: Congratulations, that concludes our rapid fire section.
10: Come on, let's go sit down.
0: Okay. What was the first movie that you really loved?
10: West Side Story.
0: So good. And what was the last movie that made you cry?
10: Coda.
0: Well, your backyard is gonna make me cry because it's so beautiful.
10: Thank you.
0: Jennifer, you don't strike me as someone who gets pre-show jitters, but what performance made you the most nervous?
10: Oh, Celia Cruz tribute at the American Music Awards. I had to do this flip over two people and head first flip over forward, and he had to catch me. Thank God he did.
0: Yeah, well, I hope you didn't fall at all.
10: I fell many times rehearsing that one.
0: What would you say is your pre-show ritual?
10: After I get my hair and makeup done, I just basically take about 30 to 45 minutes for myself. Nobody in the room, just warm up my body, stretch, and warm up my voice.
0: Who was the first person you told that you'd be performing at the Super Bowl?
10: I think the first person besides me to know was Benny.
0: Benny, your manager. And what did he say?
10: Holy s***!
0: How was preparing for that performance different than others?
10: It takes months to rehearse for 7 minutes. Usually it takes months to rehearse for a 2-hour show. But this was a different animal.
0: I can imagine. If you could go unrecognized by the public for 24 hours, what would you do?
10: Walk through a crowd.
0: What was the best advice a friend has ever given you?
10: Don't force it.
0: And who was that friend?
10: Elaine.
0: Hi, Elaine. How would you describe your work ethic?
10: Relentless.
0: And what do you hope your kids learn from you being relentless?
10: That if you work hard, you can accomplish anything.
0: Do you think that they get that?
10: I hope so.
0: What is the most intimidating thing about parenthood?
10: Everything, but definitely the teenage years.
0: I can imagine. And what is the most rewarding thing?
10: The most rewarding thing is that they wind up teaching you.
0: What do you hope will be Jennifer Lopez's legacy?
10: That I put a lot of love in the world.
0: And what does successful representation for Latin artists look like to you?
10: That we just are like everybody else, treated like everybody else, and regarded the same way and represented the same way as any other human being.
0: Mm. What would the title of your memoir be?
10: Dance again and again and again and again.
0: And again
10: and again and again. Never stop dancing.
0: Never stop. And what advice would you give about love today?
10: And it starts with you.
0: Switching gears a little bit, what's your favorite holiday?
10: Christmas.
0: It's coming right around the corner.
10: Yes.
0: Can't wait. And what is one Christmas tradition that you and your family look forward to the most?
10: We cook the same food every year, which I love because I wait for that food all year. We cook pasteles and arroz con gandules and pernil and all the like specialties. So it's my favorite. Plus, it's the most sparkly holiday of all.
0: It is. Any coquito?
10: A little bit of coquito, yeah.
0: And what do you want this year for Christmas?
10: I have everything I want.
0: Which do you prefer, recording the song or shooting the music video?
10: Recording the song.
0: And which of your music videos was your absolute favorite?
10: Hard to pick, but I would say If You Have My Love because it was the first.
0: And do you remember what your first big dance audition was?
10: Fly Girls in Living Color.
0: And what's your best tip for any dancer going into an audition?
10: Stand in the front.
0: Yeah, it's important to be brave. And what's your favorite song to dance to?
10: Any salsa song.
0: Can I see another part of the house?
10: Let's go to the recording studio.
0: I am ready. Now, when you were a fly girl, did you do any choreography?
10: No.
0: And what do you always look for in a backup dancer when you're performing?
10: I look for a great entertainer.
0: What's the biggest difference between getting ready for a red carpet versus a performance?
10: I think probably one is nerve-wracking and one is pretty easy.
0: And how would you describe your everyday style?
10: My everyday style is very relaxed and kind of tomboyish, but with a little bit of sexy in it.
0: What is your favorite look of all time?
10: Oh, my favorite look of all time. I think people would think it was the green Versace dress because it's the most famous, but I would have to probably say it's too hard to choose.
0: That was an incredible dress. And what is your most surprising beauty secret?
10: Sleep.
0: Hmm. When you imagine the perfect day of self-care, what's on the agenda?
10: Locking myself in my bathroom all by myself, taking a bath, putting in the oils and the bath salts, putting on a little music, maybe reading a book, a little Thich Nhat Hanh.
0: Now it's the 20th anniversary of This Is Me Then.
10: Yes.
0: What's your favorite song from that album?
10: Dear Ben.
0: Now, why did you name the new album This Is Me Now?
10: The same way This Is Me Then captured a moment in time, a very special moment in time, this album also did the same thing, captured a very special moment in time. So, This Is Me Now.
0: What is something new that you tried on this album?
10: To be unafraid.
0: And what is one song that you've always wanted to cover that you haven't?
10: Maybe Martha?
0: Tom Waits?
10: Yeah.
0: Legendary. Now, what do you think your fans' favorite song of yours is?
10: I don't know. On the Floor? Jenny from the Block?
0: Let's Get Loud? Una Noche Más?
10: I don't know. I don't know. Waiting for Tonight?
0: So many to choose from. Well, Jennifer, we are at question number 73. What are you most excited about for next year?
10: For people to hear the music.
0: And speaking as a huge fan of your music, I cannot wait.
10: Which reminds me, I gotta get back to work.
0: Go get it.
10: Thanks for coming.
0: Best of luck, J-Lo.
10: Thanks, Cole.
5: Haley, hey.
11: Hey.
5: Thank you so much for fitting me into your schedule to ask
11: 73 questions.
5: You know how this works. Is it true I'm catching you 17 hours and 19 minutes before your first ever Vogue cover shoot?
11: That's true.
5: How does it feel?
11: Feels amazing.
5: And Justin's on the cover with you.
11: Yes, he is.
5: Were you texting Justin when I arrived?
11: No, I was actually ordering Postmates.
5: How often do you guys text?
11: Every day.
5: What's an emoji you guys use 90% of the time?
11: The red heart.
5: What was the first thing you thought of when your alarm went off this morning?
11: My Vogue cover shoot.
5: Haley, you must be so excited.
11: Yes, I am. Let me show you my outfit options.
5: Ooh, let's do it. When do you usually wake up anyway?
11: Around 9 or 10 a.m.
5: Do you dream?
11: Sometimes.
5: What three words best describe you?
11: You tell me.
5: Those are three words? If you can solve a mystery, what would it be?
11: The Shake Shack special sauce.
5: What flavor of ice cream is most underrated?
11: Rocky Road.
5: What's the weirdest app on your phone?
11: Magic Piano.
5: Where have you been lately?
11: I have been at home in Canada.
5: Okay, and can you sing the Canadian National Anthem?
11: Oh, Canada. That's all I know.
5: You've certainly been to a lot more places than Canada. What's been your favorite place to go to?
11: The Maldives.
5: I loved hearing about the trip you and Justin took to London. What memory from that trip stands out the most?
11: It was our first trip as a married couple.
5: Can you give me any hints about that dress you're gonna wear?
11: I can't say much, but I can say it's kind of like an off-white color.
5: Okay. And besides the rain in Los Angeles, what's the biggest surprise that you've ever had?
11: Getting engaged.
5: Can I see the ring? Let's see. Wow, that is a beautiful ring. Haley, how did he propose to you?
11: We were on a trip to the Bahamas, and we were alone in a house, just the two of us. It was very special.
5: Did he go the traditional route by asking for permission from your dad?
11: Yes, he did.
5: What's his worst habit?
11: He doesn't have any.
5: What do you admire the most about him?
11: His heart for other people.
5: What's your definition of a perfect date night?
11: Staying in, ordering food, and watching TV.
5: Haley, what are you watching at the moment?
11: This Is Us.
5: What show would you love to make a cameo in?
11: Grey's Anatomy.
5: Okay, and you have me entering your room through a giant window.
11: Yep.
5: Pretty non-traditional.
11: Come on in.
5: Thank you. And there's just a few options to choose from here.
11: Yeah.
5: So, what are you gonna wear for tomorrow?
11: I'm not sure, but I am hoping that it's this one right here.
5: Nice. Well, what do you like about that one?
11: I love the sparkle.
5: Cute. What's one trend that you wish would come back?
11: Anklets.
5: What's one thing that you'll never wear?
11: Suspenders.
5: When do you feel most beautiful?
11: When I've spent some time in the sun.
5: Is there an outfit that you've been photographed in that you really, really regret wearing?
11: Several.
5: What's your favorite outfit you've ever worn?
11: Whatever ends up on the cover.
5: If you could raid Justin's closet, what's the first item that you'd absolutely take?
11: I do that, and usually it's his socks.
5: What would you throw away?
11: Nothing, because I think he has great style.
5: Who is your celebrity lookalike?
11: I would like to believe that it's Margot Robbie, but I know that that's actually not the truth. Come in. Oh, my Postmates.
12: Here are your Postmates.
5: Perfect timing.
11: Thank you.
5: Yeah. Hilly, what role would you play in a movie?
11: A Charlie's Angel.
5: What's your guilty pleasure?
11: Shake Shack.
5: What words do you live by?
11: We wouldn't appreciate the good days without some bad ones.
5: In your journey of balancing fame and work and personal life, where are you now?
11: In the best place I've ever been.
5: That's really great to hear.
11: Thank you.
5: All right, your mom is Brazilian, is that correct?
11: That's true.
5: How's your Portuguese?
11: Not bad.
5: What's your favorite Portuguese saying?
11: Oi, como vai você?
5: And your father is Stephen Baldwin, meaning Alec Baldwin is your uncle.
11: Yeah.
5: That's not a question, I just think it's really cool.
11: Oh, gotcha.
5: Who do you ask for advice first, Uncle Alec or your dad?
11: My dad, always.
5: And what's the best advice you received from your dad?
11: We wouldn't appreciate the good days without some bad ones.
5: Very wise words.
11: Drink.
5: Thank you. Okay, I'm gonna try this little trick that I saw when you were on Fallon.
11: Oh, okay.
5: And here goes.
11: Oh!
5: Ugh, that failed.
11: Oh, yeah. Man, all right, well.
5: Sorry, that was embarrassing.
11: Let me show you how it's done.
5: Okay.
11: Actually, on second thought, I'm just gonna do it the traditional way.
5: Okay, back to the questions. Now, Haley, I read that you spent your childhood dancing. Thank you very much. And you were actually destined to be a professional ballet dancer.
11: This is true.
5: What happened?
11: I quit and decided to try modeling.
5: How often do you still dance?
11: Not as often as I'd like.
5: Do you ever think about if you went down that path?
11: I do think about it. I think about what might be different or if I would be happier.
5: Yeah, and do you think you'd be happier?
11: I'll never know.
5: You know, one thing wait, what is that? Roller skates.
11: Oh, those are my skate night shoes.
5: Huh. When did you learn how to skate?
11: I'm actually still learning.
5: Oh, okay. What's one thing you've always wanted to learn?
11: To speak fluent Portuguese.
5: What's something you really want to try, but you haven't had the guts yet?
11: Skydiving.
5: Ooh, that's a good one. Never say never on that. Now, what have you been the most starstruck?
11: I don't think I've ever really been starstruck, but I've definitely been taken back by people's beauty. One of those people was Margot Robbie and also Giselle, which is also really nice.
5: She is an incredible person. What's your ultimate goal in life?
11: To have a family of my own.
5: What are you frightened of ever losing?
11: My engagement ring.
5: How much of your day is dedicated to wedding planning right now?
11: Not a lot, which reminds me that I should probably get on top of it.
5: You probably should.
11: Yeah.
5: Do you and Justin sing together?
11: Sometimes.
5: Can you give me a clue on a secret place you guys go to avoid paparazzi?
11: Well, if I told you, then it wouldn't be a secret anymore.
5: What are your conversations like with paparazzi anyway?
11: I usually don't talk, but I try to be as kind as possible.
5: That's nice. Are there fans that don't ask for a selfie when they approach you?
11: Sometimes. I actually really appreciate when people come up and want to just have a conversation.
5: And what was a big moment for you in your career?
11: Hosting the iHeartRadio Music Awards.
5: Best supermodel of all time?
11: Giselle.
5: Best Vogue cover of all time?
11: Anything with Giselle.
5: Who would you love to walk a runway show for?
11: Louis Vuitton.
5: What theme song is perfect for the runway?
11: Anything Kanye.
5: What's the most awkward situation that you've ever been in?
11: Well, short, funny story. I was at a restaurant in LA one time, and I thought I spotted a friend of mine at a dinner table. So I awkwardly approached, got really close to the table, and then realized it wasn't my friend. And then I ended up realizing it was a dinner between Sierra and her husband, Russell Wilson. And I kind of bum-rushed it very weirdly and uncomfortably.
5: Oh, no.
11: So if they're watching this, I'm sorry.
5: What will you regret spending too much or too little on?
11: Too much on clothes and too little on other people.
5: What motivates you every day?
11: My family.
5: What negative experience has made you come out for the better?
11: The first time I ever experienced heartbreak.
5: What is your career high point to date?
11: This.
5: Oh, that's so you're really enjoying these questions, huh?
11: Well, I was talking about the Vogue fitting, but...
5: Ooh.
11: Yeah, you
5: that's
11: too.
5: That's cold. Ooh.
11: Come in.
13: The Diors are here.
5: The dresses keep coming.
11: Woohoo! So pretty, yes.
5: Well, this is perfect timing because we're at question number 73. Last one. Haley, I wove a bunch of your husband's song titles into the interview. Did you catch them all?
11: What do you mean?
5: Ooh, there's another.
12: Bye, Haley.
0: Hey, Stormy.
13: Hi.
0: Hey, Kylie. Thank you so much for having me over.
13: Of course.
0: What a cute way to start this video. So, are you excited to be joining your two other sisters and answering 73 questions?
13: I am honored.
0: As am I. Let's do this. So, what were you doing before I got here?
13: I made my daughter some breakfast, and then I had an ultrasound appointment.
0: Wow. And aside from that ultrasound appointment, is this how a typical day starts for you?
13: Every day is really different.
0: And what do you normally prepare for breakfast?
13: My favorite breakfast is something sweet like a cinnamon roll or coffee cake.
0: Mm. And what does Stormy enjoy eating?
13: Stormy loves her breakfast potatoes.
0: Delicious.
13: Come on in.
0: Thank you very much. So do you normally wake up early or sleep in right now?
13: I would say waking up early.
0: Night in or night out?
13: Right now, definitely a night in.
0: Lip gloss or matte lip?
13: Matte lip.
0: Kylie, this house is absolutely beautiful and stunning.
13: Thank you.
0: What's the best part about it?
13: I love the energy in this house.
0: And which of your siblings are you talking to the most these days?
13: We are on a family group chat all day, so we all talk the same amount.
0: Who's the most active on this family group chat?
13: Probably my mom.
0: Who's the least?
13: Probably me.
0: Which one makes you laugh the hardest?
13: Rob. Rob always makes me laugh the hardest.
0: I can see that. And who's the most like your mom?
13: Me.
0: Can you describe your sisters in one word, starting with Kim?
13: Kim is loyal.
0: Chloe?
13: Chloe is gracious.
0: Courtney?
13: She's very loving.
0: Kendall?
13: Kendall's confident.
0: One word to describe your mom?
13: Strong.
0: And what's your favorite holiday to celebrate as a family?
13: Favorite holiday, Christmas.
0: Lovely. And what was your favorite book to read as a kid?
13: The Giving Tree.
0: That's a personal favorite. And what song reminds you the most of growing up?
13: Any holiday song.
0: What's the best part about growing up in California?
13: The weather.
0: So Kylie, do you prefer comedies or dramas?
13: I love a good drama.
0: Beach trip or mountain trip?
13: I would say beach, always.
0: Lakers or Rockets?
13: That's hard, but Lakers.
0: Okay. Instagram stories or grid?
13: Grid.
0: Let's talk about keeping up with the Kardashians. Did you ever feel shy in front of the camera?
13: Not really.
0: Is there anything that you wish the cameras hadn't seen?
13: Probably my stripper pole episode.
0: God. Why do you think people love watching your family?
13: I think that they can always find someone to relate to.
0: I can see that. And what is the craziest rumor that you've heard about your family?
13: That we are all actually bald.
0: You kidding me?
13: Yep.
0: Do you ever rewatch episodes of Keeping Up with the Kardashians once they're on?
13: Yes.
0: What's the most important thing your sisters taught you about being famous?
13: I think that we're all still learning and navigating through it.
0: What was the best part about working with your family?
13: That we get to spend a lot of time together.
0: Okay, Kylie. Who's the best dressed person that you know?
13: Stormy.
0: Moving on. What's a new brand that you discovered recently that has you excited?
13: I am obsessed with the Normatec.
0: And what is your favorite red carpet look that you've ever worn?
13: For sure, the 2019 Met.
0: Okay, that's a good one. And what is your most boring clothing item?
13: Pajamas.
0: Is there anything that you would never wear?
13: Never say never.
0: Has Stormy raided your purse closet yet?
13: She is more into my shoes.
0: Chris, ask a question.
14: What was the thing that you learned about yourself when you first became a mother?
13: Just how much patience I have.
0: Patience is very, very important.
14: What was the best part about growing up in a big family?
13: Never a dull moment.
0: What was Stormy's first word?
13: Stormy's first word was dada.
0: And what music did she love the most?
13: Her dad's.
0: Have you ever sung Rise and Shine before your office video?
13: Of course.
0: Have you sung it since?
13: Of course.
0: Could you sing it now?
13: I would need a performance fee for that.
0: I'm not prepared for that. Which of your dogs is Stormy's favorite?
13: Stormy, what dog is your favorite?
15: Norman.
0: Norman. And what movie have you watched the most with her?
13: Probably Trolls or Ariel.
15: Ariel.
0: Ariel. And what is Stormy's favorite outfit?
13: She loves her princess dresses.
0: What's the best part about raising kids at the same time as your sisters?
13: I'm just excited for them to all grow up together.
0: That's sweet. Kylie, what's your first memory of putting on makeup?
13: Just going through my mom's makeup drawers.
0: And in 2015, you launched your own cosmetics line. Who's the first person that you told about your lip kits?
13: First person I told about the lip kits is my mom.
0: Now, you trademarked Kylie Lip Kit 2 years before you released the products. What were you working on during that time?
13: We were just kind of figuring out how we were going to make it.
0: What surprised you the most the day that they were released?
13: How fast they sold out.
0: And what was the biggest lesson you learned after your initial launch?
13: Order more lip kits.
0: That's good. What is your all-time favorite

0: So I'm upset.
1: Ah, and what snack are you always reaching for?
0: I have been really into candy, actually.
1: What's the best restaurant for date night?
0: Nobu, always.
1: If you could live in any other city in the country, where would you choose?
0: Probably Houston.
1: Which of your cars do you drive the most?
0: I actually let Stormy. She likes to choose my cars every day, so it's in her hands.
1: Go Stormy. And what show are you currently obsessed with?
0: I am currently obsessed with Manifest and C.
1: Okay, Kylie, before I go, I want to ask about your pregnancy. Congratulations. We're so happy for you. Do you have a name picked out?
0: Well, we need to find out the gender first, and we decided to wait.
1: You gonna tell me first?
0: No.
1: Okay, all right, I tried. What's the best baby gift?
0: Best baby gift is just anything really sentimental.
1: What's your biggest pregnancy craving right now?
0: Frozen yogurts and In-N-Out, always.
1: Stormy excited to be a big sister?
0: She is very excited to be a big sister.
1: Okay, last question, question number 73. How do you feel now that we're done?
0: I feel good, and I'm about to catch a flight.
1: Well, your fans are certainly gonna love this. Thank you so much, Kylie.
0: All right, bye, guys.
1: Have a good flight. Hey, Dan.
2: Hi, Vogue. Welcome.
1: Let's do this.
2: Let's do this.
1: You know why I'm here.
2: I'm gonna be asked some questions today, I think.
1: 73 of them.
2: That's true.
1: How excited are you?
2: On a scale of 1 to 10, I'm at a solid 14.
1: That's not high enough.
2: That's pretty high.
1: Come on. All right, let's begin this interview. So what's the first thing you thought of this morning?
2: What I was going to eat for breakfast.
1: What's the first thing on your to-do list?
2: Ordering what I was going to eat for breakfast.
1: What's the fourth thing on your to-do list?
2: Figuring out where I was going to go for lunch.
1: What's something that you feel like should be on your to-do list, but it's not?
2: Scheduling a workout for after the breakfast and lunch.
1: And what's your go-to breakfast?
2: Blueberry ricotta pancakes from Little Dom's around the corner.
1: Delicious.
2: Mm-hmm.
1: All right.
2: My name.
1: Who's your favorite artist?
2: Chris Knight is a favorite. I have a lot of his work. He's also Canadian.
1: Nice. And favorite cocktail?
2: Ooh, no. Cosmopolitan on the rocks? Can I say that in 2019?
1: Yeah, you can. It's okay. Unique. That's a unique answer. And what's your favorite scent?
2: Anything like woody, like a burnt wood, like a cedar or a pine, something oody.
1: Okay, who is this friendly little furry guy?
2: This is Redmond.
1: Hey, Redmond.
2: This is my dog and best friend.
1: How would Redmond describe himself if he could?
2: Better than all of us.
1: How do you think he'd describe you?
2: I don't want to know.
1: What's your favorite thing about your dog?
2: He is very calm and level-headed, qualities that I strive for every day of my life.
1: Okay, Dan, I'm a huge, huge fan of Schitt's Creek. I love that show.
2: Thank you.
1: And I'm just putting it out there. Did you have any idea when it started that you'd be here, 5 seasons deep, Emmy nominated, next to the likes of all these shows right now?
2: Absolutely not. The past 6 years have been an absolute dream come true.
1: Congratulations.
2: Thank you.
1: And you acted, produced, wrote, and showran Schitt's Creek.
2: Mm-hmm.
1: How are you still standing?
2: You might want to ask my therapist. I don't know. I think when you do something that you're passionate about, that you love, it just comes quite easily.
1: Which of those roles did you truly relish the most?
2: I loved doing them all at the same time. There was something quite amazing about having an idea that only existed in my head, and by the end of it, seeing it come to life. It was fantastic.
1: What will you miss the most about it?
2: The people.
1: Now, your character David once famously said when it comes to fashion,
2: uh-oh,
1: durable and elegant usually don't go hand in hand. Is this really true?
2: I love durability in my clothing, and I think this sweater is both durable and elegant, so I'm gonna say I disagree with David Rose.
1: Now, as someone who is never not well-dressed,
2: what style
1: advice can you offer?
2: I think you have to feel comfortable in the clothes that you're wearing, because if you are uncomfortable, people can see, and people can tell, and that's not a good look.
1: Is there any trend you are uncomfortable trying?
2: Hats. But I've tried all those trends, and they did not work out, unfortunately.
1: What was the last thing that you purchased?
2: A house.
1: Congrats again.
2: Thank you very much.
1: Adulting so hard.
2: Mm-hmm. I know, I'm terrified and excited.
1: What's the most luxe thing that you've ever worn?
2: Probably the Rick Owens leather jacket that I wear in the pilot episode of our show. It was actually mine from my own closet. I bought it with my first paycheck. I went to the store in New York. I swiped my credit card. My hand was shaking. And I've worn it every day since, and I'm so glad that it made it into the show. You gotta get your money's worth at the end of the day.
1: What is something you can never overinvest in?
2: Your relationships?

0: with your friends and family and loved ones.
1: Wise words. What is your most prized possession?
0: My relationships. And, I mean, this is gonna seem sort of boastful.
1: Okay.
0: But why not?
1: I'm ready for it.
0: My MTV Movie Award.
1: I was gonna say, that is an MTV Movie Award.
0: It is indeed.
1: I saw the popcorn.
0: And I'll tell you why it means so much to me. I started my career at MTV as a television host, so to win this for my role on Schitt's Creek was like a full circle moment.
1: That's cool.
0: Mm-hmm.
1: Look at that.
0: It's also very heavy, so I use it to work out.
1: Yeah, it's a good way to do exercise.
0: I don't do that.
1: What is your favorite movie of all time?
0: Bridget Jones's Diary.
1: What is your favorite song of all time?
0: If pressed, I would say I Will Always Love You by Dolly Parton / Whitney Houston. I will take either version.
1: It's a good combo.
0: Mm-hmm.
1: Now I heard a rumor that you're a huge Beyoncé fan. Can you rank every Beyoncé album?
0: First of all, absolutely not. That's why would I ever do that? They're all masterpieces.
1: All right.
0: And second of all, is someone not a Beyoncé fan?
1: Doesn't exist.
0: Okay.
1: Doesn't exist.
0: Just checking.
1: Now, if it's not Beyoncé, though, can you rank every Mariah Carey album?
0: Absolutely not. Why would you ask me that? They're all masterpieces.
1: Okay, I get it.
0: Mm-hmm.
1: Now, if you were seated at a dinner table with Beyoncé and Mariah Carey, how would you kick off the conversation?
0: Well, first of all, I would have passed out when I got the invitation to that dinner.
1: Yeah.
0: So I would be unconscious for the dinner. People would have to like marionette my body into making it look like I was enjoying myself.
2: Yeah, someone's at the door.
1: Seems like a lively night.
0: I will say this. Mariah Carey once tweeted about our show, and I had a full panic attack.
1: That's a pretty big deal.
0: It is a big deal. I got it on the airplane, and I cried.
1: Thanks.
0: I don't know why I just told you that I cried.
1: That's okay.
0: I guess we're getting pretty intimate.
1: What'd you get?
0: These are blueberry ricotta pancakes from Little Dom's.
1: Ah, that sounds good.
0: Mm-hmm.
1: Now, let's talk about your creative process.
0: Oh, that sounds intellectual.
1: It is. Let's time to get intellectual.
0: Uh-huh.
1: When is the best time for your writing?
0: I feel like every CEO says in the mornings, but for me it's very, very late at night.
1: And where do you get your inspiration writing?
0: In my little writer's nook that I'll show you right now.
1: Oh, that sounds nice.
0: Mm-hmm.
1: What's the most important thing for you when writing?
0: Oh, boy. Probably to just make sure that anything I'm writing feels honest and grounded and real.
1: Yeah. Do you remember the first thing you ever wrote?
0: Yes. It was a short story about a young girl that got kidnapped and taken to Russia at the turn of the century.
1: What inspired that?
0: I don't know. I've never been to Russia, and I know nothing about the turn of the century. So I remember my grandmother crying at the story, though, but that could be because it was so bad.
1: Ah.
0: Uh-huh.
1: Now, at what age did you feel confident in your voice as a writer?
0: I would like you to re-ask me that question in a decade.
1: Okay. Mm-hmm. How do you beat writer's block?
0: On the best of days, I would walk around the block. On the worst of days, I would plan a trip somewhere.
1: Whose writing do you read or hear and feel utterly blown away by?
0: I would say Joan Didion, or nowadays, Phoebe Waller-Bridge.
1: Oh, Phoebe Waller-Bridge.
0: A fellow 73 questioner.
1: She is incredible. Dan, would you consider yourself to be a routine person?
0: No, I am not a routine person.
1: Ah, no routines. So you don't have a morning or evening skincare beauty routine?
0: I would say in that case, I am a routine person. I have a regimented skincare routine that I don't care to share with all of you.
1: I knew it. I knew it. So besides the MTV Movie Award, what is your exercise regimen?
0: I take a lot of walks around the block like a 92-year-old grandmother in Florida. I have bad knees.
1: What three staples should everyone have in their closet without fail?
0: I would say a great pair of dress shoes, a great pair of dress pants, and a crisp white t-shirt.
1: Whose fashion advice do you worship?
0: Paul Newman, and I wish I could ask him about it.
1: What's something you learned from The Gap that still holds true?
0: Ooh, how to perfectly fold a turtleneck sweater.
1: If you could distill your personality into one item of clothing, what would it be and why?
0: I guess a sweater?
1: Yep.
0: For lack of a better idea? I don't know. They're versatile. They can be expensive and cheap. And they pretty much, I guess, look good on everybody. Does that even make sense?
1: It does.
0: Okay. I'll go with your word on it.
1: Totally coherent.
0: All right.
1: You sourced costumes for your show. Which was the hardest to find?
0: Season 2 of Schitt's Creek, I wanted this Helmut Lang mohawked hoodie that I had longed for quite some time. It took me 6 months to find. I finally found it on eBay, and we purchased it, we wore it, and I now have it in my closet.
1: Who's your favorite designer right now?
0: Dries Van Noten.
1: Who's the most fashionable character in any rom-com ever?
0: Bridget Jones.
1: Favorite fashion moment in any rom-com ever?
0: Probably this dress is an Alaya when Cher Horowitz was held at gunpoint in Clueless.
1: That's a good one.
0: Mm-hmm.
1: Now, you were born in Canada.
0: I was born in Canada, proudly.
1: What does Toronto have over LA?
0: I would say the seasons and nice people.
1: What's the most Canadian thing about you?
0: I say sorry a lot. Sorry? Is it sorry here? I don't know.
1: I'm not
0: sorry.
1: I'm not hearing
0: sorry.
1: A lot of those.
0: Sorry. Sorry. Sorry.
1: Now, you said growing up that you were an introvert as a kid. Would you still say that you are an introvert?
0: Yes, which is why a one-take 73 questions situation is not necessarily in my comfort zone.
1: Well, you're doing fine.
0: Mm-hmm.
1: And we have some family over here.
0: Oh.
1: Is this a photo of you and your dad?
0: This is a photo of my family and a photo of me and my dad. My dad actually gave me this little framed photo on the last day of shooting our show.
1: What does it say on that?
0: It says, Daniel, it was an honor being your partner, son. Dad, XO. Oh, no. I don't want to cry for you, Vogue, but I just might.
1: You're so lucky to have a father like him.
0: He is a lovely, lovely, sweet, generous man.
1: Now, when you were growing up, did you have any idea that he was famous?
0: Not until I was around 15 when American Pie came out, and then everyone started asking me if the movie was based on my life. And unfortunately, I have not made love to a pie.
1: You wrote his part on Schitt's Creek.
0: I did.
1: How similar is that persona with his real life one?
0: I would say there's a lot of similarities. He does not like getting his hair wet. So obviously in the first season of our show, I wrote a scene where his hair gets wet. It's what you do
1: Damn.
0: To your family.
1: Uh-huh. Damn.
0: Yeah.
1: Now, everyone in the show is individually so funny.
0: They are indeed.
1: Who is often the first to crack up?
0: I would say me. And then I built it into my character. I feel like David laughs a lot at people, and that's just my way of blurring the lines between my unprofessionalism and his eccentricities.
1: Now, you once described Schitt's Creek as being a celebration of love, and rather than just a comedy, a drama with comedic elements.
0: That is, you have done your research.
1: Wow. Uh-huh. Would you change that?
0: No, I think that is the most accurate description I have heard so far.
1: What's something you learned recently that really impressed you or blew your mind?
0: How cashews are made. They're not made, they're actually grown on trees. Anyway, Google it, it's crazy.
1: Okay. What are you currently excited about in life right now?
0: Figuring out what my next show is going to be, and also, I've been working on something, and I guess Vogue is the place to show it to.
1: Saving it for Vogue,
0: Uh-oh.
1: That's smart.
0: I'm nervous!
1: What's your favorite book?
0: It's a long-form poem called Autobiography of Red.
1: Right. What's your favorite pizza?
0: Pepperoni double cheese.
1: Do you have any regrets, Dan?
0: I feel like regrets are a waste of time.
1: What was the last thing that made you cry?
0: Shooting the last episode of our entire series.
1: What was the last thing that made you cry from laughing?
0: Shooting the last episode of our entire series.
1: And what was the last time that you were surprised?
0: When we got our Emmy nominations.
1: What do you want to be remembered for?
0: I guess having done some good.
1: Wow, take a look at that.
0: Uh-oh. I don't know. I don't know what these are.
1: Those look cool.
0: Don't look too closely, they're just samples. But it's a little project I've been working on.
1: Well, I want a pair of those.
0: Mm-hmm.
1: Now, you've been lauded for how you present queer stories.
0: Hmm.
1: How does that make you feel?
0: Very grateful to have been given the opportunity to do that.
1: What's been the most surprising response from telling those stories?
0: Probably the letters that we've received from people who have told us that the show has changed their relationships with their family and friends for the better and has made them more confident people.
1: It's incredible.
0: It's amazing.
1: You are someone who has proclaimed they love Japan.
0: Yes.
1: So this is correct.
0: Verified. Okay. That is a fact.
1: Now, what do you love most about Japan as a country and culture?
0: I feel like when you're there, you feel like you're trapped between the past, the present, and the future, and that's pretty magical.
1: And what's something you always, without fail, have to buy when you're there?
0: Glasses. Which is why I wanna...
1: Oh, I'm gonna try them on.
0: I'm just gonna see which one works best.
1: Let's see how I look.
0: For you. Yeah. We might have to do this fitting a little later,
1: right,
0: but I would
1: go
0: with a sunglass, I think, if I were to do anything.
1: We'll try it later.
0: Yeah, we'll figure it out.
1: That's fine. But if I had 24 hours to spend in Japan, what one store, bar, restaurant should I have to hit?
0: Okay, store, I would pick up something from Capital, yeah, with a K, it's very special. Bar, JBS, which is a little record bar, and Bar Trench, which is sort of a, feels like Sweeney Todd, England or something. Yeah. And restaurant, there's a little dumpling place in Harajuku. If you just look up best dumplings in Harajuku, you will find that place, but it is extraordinary, and they have the most amazing cucumber salad I have ever eaten. Nice.
1: And I just brought you to a place to the last question, talking about food, because the last question I have for you, Dan, this has been great. Can I have some of those pancakes? Because I haven't eaten all day.
0: First of all, we are not eating on camera for Vogue. And second of all, that is an order for one, sir. So, no, you cannot.
1: Ooh.
0: I'm very grateful you were here, though. Sorry.
1: Fine, I'll take it. All right. Thanks so much, Dan.
2: Thank you.
1: This has been really, really cool.
2: F*** you. F*** you. Thank you. Wow. Great crowd. Wow.
1: What a rousing performance.
2: Hi, Joe.
1: All right.
2: All right. Just how we say hello here.
1: Oh, all right. Well, I'm here to ask you 73 questions.
2: All right.
1: So what material am I walking in on right now?
2: This is a rehearsal of Fleabag, the play.
1: And what's the significance of this theater that we're in right now?
2: This is the very same space I ever did the first preview of Fleabag.
1: And what's the most memorable theatrical moment that you've had in this theater?
2: In quite an early performance, I was performing right here, and there was a girl sat in the front row who laughed so hard at a joke that her boob came out.
1: Okay, then. Well, Fleabag is now a massive hit, and I'm a huge fan.
2: Thank you.
1: Where did the concept for this show come from?
2: I think it was really inspired by the cynicism I was feeling in my 20s, and then also wanting to play a character I could really relate to, and also a touch of female rage.
1: How would you define female rage?
2: Uncontrollable, violent female anger.
1: And Killing Eve is another show that I'm a big fan of.
2: Thank you.
1: How would you condense that series into a quick little soundbite?
2: Murder, murder, hair.
1: Now, which do you prefer, writing from multiple points of view or writing from a singular point of view?
2: I do like writing from a single point of view because it means you really have to delve into the psychology of one person.
1: And how different or difficult was that to write without also acting it?
2: It was kind of a relief to begin with, but then I did start to miss it.
1: And when talking about Fleabag, I heard you said it was hard to not look at the camera. Does it feel good to be in front of the camera again?
2: What do you mean? This is just your face, isn't it?
1: I was just testing you. Of course it's my face. There's no camera here.
2: Should we move on?
3: See you tomorrow.
2: Bye, guys. Thanks so much. Great pretend rehearsal.
1: So, Fleabag is a show that I binged recently. What's a show that you've binged recently?
2: Homecoming.
1: What's your dream role in life?
2: I'd really like to play someone who was brought up in the wild, like raised by animals.
1: What's your favorite word in the English dictionary?
2: Trumpet.
1: Favorite podcast in the podcast pantheon?
2: Guilt and Shame, and Guilty Feminists, just anything with the word guilt in it.
1: Favorite artist?
2: René Magritte.
1: Favorite artistic moment in the history of all art?
2: In the history of all art. F*** you.
1: What's your favorite British idiom?
2: Never look a gift horse in the house. In the house? In the mouth?
1: Favorite American idiom?
2: I'm just gonna circle back.
1: Biggest difference between American and British humor?
2: I think if it's really, truly funny, there really shouldn't be a difference.
1: What's one thing fans would be shocked to learn about you?
2: I didn't write any of it.
1: Would you consider a stand-up ever?
2: Yeah.
1: Can you tell me a joke?
4: Fast hurdle.
1: Phoebe, you are staging the world's biggest art heist. What line do you tell the security guard to let you into the museum?
2: I am the main security guard.
1: So I can see you're on your way out. What do you have planned for the rest of the day?
2: I'm going to go into the Fleabag edit. It's the final day.
1: Ooh, I cannot wait for that. You find yourself on a plane, do you take the window or aisle seat?
2: Window.
1: Find yourself on a train, are you riding backwards or forwards?
2: Forwards.
1: How do you unwind?
2: Oh, sleep.
1: Who is your favorite designer right now?
2: Galvan, who designed my amazing liquid red thing from the Golden Globes.
1: Who's the most stylish fictional person?
2: Villanelle.
1: Who is the most stylish real person?
2: Bill Nighy.
1: What would you consider to be your beauty philosophy?
2: Don't overthink it, but also eyebrows.
1: Can you tell me a PG-rated version of the most R-rated story that you have?
2: Oh, wow. I did do a play here upstairs when I was in a bath naked with somebody for, I don't think there is a PG version of this story, actually. Let's move on. This is Maddie, who played Fleabag in the tour.
1: Ah, very cool.
2: Hey, Maddie.
1: Hey, Maddie.
2: Bye.
1: Favorite gift you've ever received?
2: Build your own gingerbread house. I got this Christmas from my mum. And then I also got a really beautiful bracelet.
1: Oh, that sounds really, really nice.
2: Bye, box office. Bye. See ya.
1: Favorite gift you've ever given?
2: I gave my brother a record, and I had recorded all of his friends singing happy birthday and sending lovely messages to him on it. I was really chuffed with that.
1: What's your biggest pet peeve?
2: Rudeness.
1: Okay, I see the workstation over here. Can you tell me what you're currently working on?
2: No, of course not.
1: No. What three words describe your writing process?
2: Panic, hope.
1: And what is a crucial aspect to your creative process?
2: Panic and hope.
1: What would you say to anyone in a creative rut?
2: Read and walk around, get out of bed, and call someone who you can complain about your rut to.
1: Okay, show me a hidden talent.
2: You ready?
1: Yes.
2: And then?
1: What? Okay, that is weirding me out.
2: Creepy?
1: Yes.
2: Good.
1: Tremendously so. What's the best description of London that you've heard?
2: That it's a lovely country.
1: What's your favorite thing about Soho?
2: Oh, sorry. People just open doors to you whenever you even want to leave the room. Thank you. The seven noses of Soho.
1: And what's the most English thing that I can do while I'm here?
2: Apologize for everything.
1: What's your favorite insult?
2: Can you bleep it out? Because Americans really don't like this word.
1: Oh, I'll bleep that up. Favorite quote?
2: We write to taste life twice.
1: Which is the hardest to nail, imitations or accents?
2: Imitations.
1: Are you good at imitations?
2: No.
1: I don't believe it for a second. And you're pals with Donald Glover.
2: Yeah.
1: What's he like to work with?
2: He's an adorable little kitten.
1: Can you tell me something about him that absolutely no one in the world knows?
2: No, why would I do that?
1: Okay, so we have a British red phone booth.
2: Yes!
1: People don't actually use these anymore, right?
2: Oh, they do, but mainly to urinate and to call up prostitutes.
1: You said Fleabag is not autobiographical, but what would you say are your biggest similarities with her as a character?
2: Deep down, she's a hopeless romantic.
1: And what's your favorite thing about her?
2: She lives to make you laugh.
1: And it's going off Broadway.
2: Yes!
1: Will this be your first time performing on stage in New York?
2: Yeah.
1: Who is someone you love to see in that audience?
2: Glenn Close.
1: What dating advice would you give to anyone who's single right now?
2: Always smell good.
1: What's the worst first date you've ever had?
2: Someone who was more boring than they were hot. Does that make sense?
1: Kind of. What would you like to be remembered for?
2: My favorite lamppost. Making people laugh.
1: And who would you ask 73 questions to?
2: Rasputin.
3: Oh my gosh. Oh, hey, Phoebe.
2: Hey. Thanks so much. Thank you.
1: Do you normally get recognized on the street?
2: Yes.
1: Peaceful ambiance we have here. How do you handle pressure in your career?
2: I think I feed off it.
1: Do you have any regrets in life?
2: No.
1: What is some of the best advice that you've ever given or received?
2: My mum's always given me the best advice, and there was one in particular when I remember she said to me when I was younger, one day, darling, you'll walk into a room and there'll be somebody there who you're very attracted to, and you might just want to have sex with them immediately, and they might want to have sex with you immediately. But that doesn't mean you have to.
1: It's good advice. Now, what's the best advice that you've completely ignored?
2: Don't eat that.
1: What's a question you generally detest being asked?
2: What's it like being a woman in comedy? What's it like being a woman in this industry? What's it like being a woman?
1: What's a question that you want to be asked more?
2: Are you a model?
1: Do you want me to ask that question?
2: Go on.
1: All right, so we're in a park. This is a lovely park. Tell me something a little bit about this park.
2: This is where I always end up after Gay Pride.
1: Where did you grow up, Phoebe?
2: I grew up in Ealing.
1: How would you describe your upbringing?
2: Loud, loving, and flatulent.
1: Look at that! Look at that dog behind you. That's so cute.
2: Ah, you're doing something behind my back.
1: Morning person or night person? What are you?
2: Night.
1: Pilates, yoga.
2: Oh, yoga.
1: Jogging or swimming?
2: Jogging.
1: Very random. We're at a party. It's a good party. Mm-hmm. Karaoke happens. What do you do?
2: Take it very seriously.
1: And I heard you have a theory about song selections.
2: Yeah, I think you can tell an awful lot about.
1: You guys love it.
2: You can tell a lot about a person by how they conduct themselves in a karaoke session.
1: What would you pick?
2: He's a Tramp from Lady and the Tramp.
1: Ooh, that's a good selection. When in doubt, you should always go with Frank Sinatra, I guess, right? Phoebe,
2: yes.
1: Last question. Before you head to your appointment, would you be available to give some feedback on a script?
2: Oh, yeah, sure.
1: I wasn't talking about me.
2: Oh, no.
1: It was just in general.
2: Wow, look at that.
4: I'm really proud of it.
2: Oh my god, you should be. That's so exciting.
4: Super excited.
2: Joe.
4: Drop me a line.
2: So good.
4: Let me know.
2: I will give you encouragement and read it.
4: Thank you.
2: I really will. God, it's so exciting. Thanks so much.
4: It's just a draft.
2: I can't wait to read it.
4: It's just a draft.
2: So great.
4: Okay.
2: Bye.
4: Thanks, Phoebe. Bye-bye.
5: Hello, Sam.
6: I bet you're ready to answer 73 questions.
7: Yes, I am.
6: And this counts as our first. We're going to do this interview in English or Korean?
7: Let's mix it up.
6: Okay, what are you in town for?
7: I just moved back here.
6: Well, I guess this will end up being your housewarming gift.
7: Thank you! This is actually my favorite candle.
6: Perfect. And what do you need to feel at home on the road?
7: Actually this.
6: And I heard that you grew up in a few different countries. What were they?
7: France, Japan, and Korea.
6: So, CL, talk to me about where that name came from.
7: That's actually my initials. Chaelin Lee.
6: There you go. So she's kind of like your alter ego?
7: She's everyone's alter ego.
6: How long does it take for you to get ready?
7: Depends on what I'm getting ready for.
6: What is your must-have beauty product?
7: Eyeliner.
6: Favorite lip color?
7: Dark red.
6: Black or gold?
7: Black.
6: Vintage or new?
7: Mixed.
6: Chains or grills?
7: Chains.
6: And what is your favorite chain?
7: This one right here.
6: Well, that is beautiful.
7: Thank you.
6: What's the last step in your beauty routine?
7: Perfumes.
6: Oh! What is your favorite midnight snack food?
7: Truffle fries.
6: Favorite cocktail?
7: Jameson ginger ale.
6: And who would you love to have coffee with?
7: My grandma.
6: Well, those are beautiful roses I see down there.
7: Red roses are my favorite.
6: And what is this juice in front of me?
7: Oh, this one. This one is actually one of my favorite drinks Alex introduced me to. Do you want to try it?
6: I don't know who Alex is, but I would love to try.
7: You're going
6: to
7: love it.
6: Okay.
7: Here you go.
6: Thank you so much. And how do you say cheers in Korean?
7: You say, Kambe.
6: Kambe. And even though I don't understand Korean, let's answer questions in Korean. What's the most difficult part of your job?
7: 너무 사랑하는 거.
6: What's the best advice you've ever received?
7: 너 자신대로 행동해라.
6: What did you grow up listening to?
7: 노래는.
6: Who's your favorite artist?
7: Kanye West.
6: Ah, okay. How many songs have you recorded?
7: 몇백 곡 되나?
6: Okay, word associations. Female empowerment.
7: 나의 인생 미션.
6: Justin Bieber.
7: Earth Bar.
6: Combat boots.
7: 나의 무대 의상.
6: When you're going out on the town, what's a typical night for you?
7: 나는 친구들을 우리 집으로 초대하는데.
6: Right.
7: Do you want to pick my outfits for me tonight?
6: If I can, yeah. I'd be honored.
7: Come on.
6: Okay. How do you beat jet lag?
7: What is jet lag?
6: What's the last country you visited?
7: Korea, actually.
6: What's a country you wish to visit?
7: Iceland. I've never been there.
6: What's your favorite book?
7: Comic books.
6: Favorite band?
7: I love Queen.
6: I love Queen, too. And if you could make a cameo in any film or television show, what would it be?
7: Borat!
6: CL, I am ready to choose an outfit.
7: So what should I wear tonight?
6: Red or black? I'm thinking you go with red.
7: This one?
6: Yeah.
7: Are you sure?
6: Put all my money on red. Go with black.
7: This one?
6: Yeah. It's more classic.
7: This is my favorite jacket.
6: Okay. How do you describe your personal style?
7: Everyday mood.
6: What attracts you to a look?
7: If I'll look good in it.
6: Diamonds or pearls?
7: Diamonds.
6: Favorite accessory?
7: Eyeliner.
6: If you could raid the wardrobe of another artist, who would it be?
7: Actually, Carlene.
6: True or false? You preferred wearing boys' uniforms when you were in grade school?
7: True.
6: True or false? You once rapped with a parrot on your shoulder?
7: True.
6: True or false? You own 5 cats?
7: False.
6: Okay. How many do you own then?
7: I actually have 3 cats.
6: Oh, well, you must miss them. So that's why I got you this pink cat.
7: Oh, a pink cat.
6: Yeah, it's nothing. I found it on Amazon.
7: I love her.
6: Right. So what are your cats' names?
7: Pudding, Donut, and Snowball Whitey.
6: And how long have you had them for?
7: I have them for 4 or 5 years.
6: Do you prefer singing in English or Korean?
7: 둘 다.
6: Oh, we're back in Korean now. Who inspires you?
7: 나의 친구들.
6: How do you stay creative?
7: 그냥 너무 생각 안 하는 거.
6: What drives you to make your music?
7: 나의 경험들.
6: What's the most memorable performance you've ever had?
7: 최근에는 올림픽이 가장 기억에 남아요.
6: What would you like to see happen in the world of K-pop?
7: 더 많은 사람들이 들어줬으면 좋겠어요.
6: Is performing in each country different?
7: 당연하죠. 매일이 다르니까.
6: What is your favorite part performing in front of a big crowd?
7: 그 에너지는 사실 말로 설명할 수 없는 것 같아요.
1: What is your biggest strength?
7: 웃긴 거.
1: And how about weakness?
7: 약점을 모르는 거.
1: How do you deal with criticism?
7: 전 사실 즐겨요, 그냥.
1: When you're in LA, where do you go to relax?
7: Out this roof, actually. I want to invite you to it.
1: Oh, I love that. Let's do it.
7: You stay here, pink cat.
1: Now, CL, I was blown away to hear that your father is a physics professor who builds robots. Is that true?
7: Yes, he does.
1: Nice. Can you build robots?
7: I could build anything I want if I want to.
1: Can you do the robot dance?
7: That I cannot do.
1: What's your favorite song to sing in the shower?
7: Huh, feeling good.
1: CL, this roof is gorgeous.
7: How beautiful is this place? I love staying here.
1: Oh, I love it. What's your party starter jam?
7: Purple Lamborghini, Ricky Rosé.
1: Where's your favorite place to view art?
7: Instagram, actually.
1: What is the one film that you loved watching when you were growing up?
7: I love Sister Act 2.
1: Who's your favorite artist to see live?
7: Disneyland.
1: What's the best concert that you've ever been to?
7: Disneyland.
1: What do your fans mean to you?
7: They're another me.
1: If you could say anything to your fans right now, what would you say?
7: Be patient, GZBs.
1: Where's the most incredible place that you've ever been to?
7: On stage.
1: What do you most hope for in the future?
7: I want to be healthy and thankful.
1: Okay, I'm going to take you way back with this one. When did you start dancing?
7: Ever since I can remember.
1: All right, quickly, can you show me a little dance move?
7: So I have this dance I invented.
1: Okay.
7: It's called Roll Dab, mm-hmm. And it goes...
1: Whoa! Yes, CL! All right, we're going to end this interview with a language lesson. Can you teach me how to say goodbye in Korean?
7: You say, 안녕.
1: 안녕, CL. Reese.
4: Hi, come on in.
1: Cool. Thanks for having me over.
4: Yeah.
1: I'm just going to ask you 73 questions. You know the drill.
4: I can't wait.
1: Great. What's the first thing you thought of when you woke up this morning?
4: Coffee.
1: What are you most excited about these days?
4: Movies.
1: What's the last hobby you picked up?
4: Rollerblading.
1: What's your favorite holiday?
4: Easter.
1: What's the best part about living in LA?
4: Sunshine. Sunshine.
1: What are three words to describe living in LA?
4: Outdoorsy, easygoing, and comfortable.
1: What do you miss most about Nashville?
4: The people.
1: What is Southern hospitality to you?
4: Where everybody belongs.
1: And what's the coolest thing about being a mom?
4: You get to eat fun things like chicken fingers.
1: If you could invite anyone over for a Witherspoon dinner in this dining room, who would it be?
4: All the female senators.
1: What would you cook?
4: Lasagna.
1: What would you talk about?
4: Why there's not more female senators. Oh, I want to show you something. We have refreshments back here.
1: Oh, perfect. What's your favorite country to visit?
4: France.
1: Last country you visited?
4: The Bahamas.
1: Country you wish to visit?
4: Venezuela.
1: Reese, if you were a hip-hop artist, what would your stage name be?
4: Little Spoon.
1: What's your favorite TV show of all time?
4: Mad Men.
1: What TV show would you love to make a cameo in?
4: Girls.
1: Favorite movie of all time?
4: Splendor in the Grass.
1: Favorite movie in the past 5 years?
4: Grand Budapest Hotel.
1: Movie that made you cry?
4: The Impossible.
1: Movie that made you cry from laughter?
4: Bad Grandpa.
1: Who's your favorite Disney character?
4: Tinkerbell.
1: If there's one thing missing in life right now, what is it?
4: The bees. Oh, hey, I want to show you the pool.
1: Oh,
4: come outside.
1: Awesome, great. How often do you have pool parties here?
4: Every weekend.
1: Huh.
4: Come sit down. You want some tea?
1: No, I'm okay.
4: It's my grandmother's recipe.
1: Okay. What's your favorite food?
4: I like fried chicken.
1: Least favorite food?
4: Pickles.
1: What do you love on your pizza?
4: Pepperoni.
1: What's your favorite restaurant?
4: The Ivy at the Shore.
1: That's a pretty awesome Oscar you got there. How much does that thing weigh?
4: 8.5 pounds.
5: Reese.
4: Oh, hey, Weston.
5: I think my girlfriend wants me to propose to her. What advice do you have for a guy who may not be able to jump into the deep end?
4: Well, be honest, tell her the truth, and be prepared for her to leave. Hey, I want to show you something really cool in the backyard.
1: Oh, awesome. Who's the last person you texted?
4: My daughter.
1: Favorite app?
4: Instagram.
1: Favorite website?
4: La Catch.
1: How do you feel about selfies?
4: I like a selfie.
1: Besides you, who should everyone be following on Instagram?
4: Tuna melts my heart.
1: What do you think ever happened to Tracy Flick?
4: I think she probably runs the tea party now.
1: What was one thing you wish you knew in high school?
4: not to wear tan hose.
8: What color dress did you wear to your prom?
4: A red dress with tan hose.
8: If there were a yearbook for Hollywood, what would you be named?
4: Life of the party.
8: What's your favorite cheer from cheerleading?
4: Big red in the front. Let me hear you grunt.
8: Okay, yeah.
4: Is that any good?
8: No, it's great. That's great. What are three things in your bag you can't live without?
4: My cell phone, my keys, and lipstick.
8: Can you show me something awesome on this trampoline?
4: Sure.
8: That was pretty impressive.
4: Thanks.
8: Yeah. Diamonds or pearls?
4: Pearls.
8: Heels or flats?
4: Heels.
8: Who's your fashion icon?
4: CZ Guest.
8: What's the best fashion trend of all time?
4: Skinny jeans.
8: Okay, that trampoline looks really, really fun.
4: Oh, you want to try it?
8: Yes.
4: Come on.
8: All right, here we go. Reese, be prepared for a backflip and... Just kidding.
4: Good job.
8: If you could switch lives with a person for one day, who would it be?
4: My baby.
8: If you had a tattoo, what would it be and where?
4: I didn't say I don't have a tattoo.
8: If you could live in any historical decade, what would it be and where?
4: Probably the 40s in America.
8: What's your spirit animal?
4: Hummingbird / squirrel.
8: Do you have any pets?
4: Yes, I have two dogs.
8: What was your first pet's name?
4: Sarah.
8: Best gift you've ever received?
4: My kids.
8: Best gift you've ever given?
4: My kids.
8: What's the biggest surprise you've ever had?
4: My 16th birthday.
8: What's the cutest thing on planet Earth?
4: Babies in their Halloween costumes.
8: If you could moonlight as another profession, what would it be?
4: Oh, I'd probably be a pediatric cardiologist.
8: What's your favorite board game?
4: Taboo.
8: Most important advice you'll give your kids?
4: Listen to your mother.
8: If you were forced to play one song on that piano for the rest of your life, what would it be?
4: Probably Born on the Bayou. Oh, sit down, please.
8: Oh, great, thanks. What are your favorite lyrics to any song?
4: All the immediate unknowns are better than knowing a tired and lonely fate by Rilo Kiley.
8: If your life were a song, what would the title be?
4: It's a good day.
8: What band, past or present, would you be a groupie for?
4: The Doors.
8: What's your favorite Johnny Cash song?
4: Tennessee Stead.
8: That's a lot of books you got up there. What was the last book that you read?
4: Big Little Lies.
8: What was a book you read because everyone else was reading it?
4: 50 Shades of Grey.
8: What's an experience in your life you felt most nervous?
4: Giving birth.
8: What's the best first date idea?
4: Rollerblading.
8: In the spirit of John Witherspoon, your family relative who signed the Declaration of Independence a really long time ago, do you think you can sign this headshot of John Witherspoon?
4: Sure.
8: Great. Thank you. Okay. Oh, that's my ride.
4: Oh, okay.
8: Yeah.
4: Here, I'll see you to the door.
8: Great. What are you doing tomorrow?
4: I don't know. What are you doing?
8: I'm not here to answer questions. What do you hope to be doing next year?
4: More of the same.
8: Okay, so your lasagna dinner with female senators has come to an end. What do you have for dessert?
4: Snow cones.
8: Little Spoon, it is time to go. Thanks so much for having me.
4: Thanks for coming.
8: All right. Take care.
4: Yeah, drive safe.
8: Uh-huh, will do.
4: Are you forgetting something?
8: It's just so pretty.
4: Thanks. You wouldn't be the first one.
8: All right. Take care.
4: See ya.
8: Bye-bye.
4: Bye.
8: Reese, would you subscribe to the Vogue channel?
4: Absolutely.
8: Giselle. I'm stopping by for a 73-question interview.
9: Yeah, sure.
8: I cannot wait. And first of all, I must ask, what are you doing right now?
9: I am signing some pages for my book.
8: A lot of signing. And what's your book about?
9: It's about some lessons I've learned throughout my life.
8: What's the most difficult thing about writing a book?
9: I'm finding everything.
8: And in this beautiful space that you have, is this where you draw your inspiration when you're writing?
9: This is my sanctuary where I spend most of my time.
8: Well, your sanctuary is gorgeous.
9: Thank you.
8: And by the way, is it true you gave a copy of The Mastery of Love to all of your wedding guests at your wedding?
9: Yes, I have. It's one of my favorite books.
8: And today, what is a book that you would give friends and family?
9: The last one I read is called The Infinite View. Have you read it?
8: I have not read that, no.
9: I have an extra copy. Would you like one?
8: Oh, wow, thank you. Yeah, sure.
9: Here.
8: Love it. All right, this is my summer reading. And how would you describe yourself to people who don't know you?
9: Loving, creative, and my natural speed is about 100 miles an hour.
8: What's something that people would be surprised to know about you?
9: I love ancient history.
8: How long have you lived in Boston for?
9: 10 years.
8: So does it feel like home yet?
9: Yes, because
10: That was a terrible kick.
1: I didn't notice, don't worry.
10: Homies, where your heart is.
1: Now, what's something you could tell me in the thickest Boston accent that you can do?
10: Wicked awesome.
1: Okay, and in one word, how would you describe Brazilians to Americans?
10: Friendly.
1: And Americans to Brazilians?
10: Determined.
1: What should Americans try when they're visiting Brazil?
10: Definitely pão de queijo, caipirinha, and coconut water, but from the real coconut.
1: Is there an English word that you still struggle with today?
10: Worlds. Is that good?
1: Oh, I totally understood that. And what's something in Portuguese that I'll definitely struggle with if I tried?
10: O rato roeu a roupa do rei de Roma, a rainha de Raiva roeu o resto. Got that? Yeah.
1: Favorite movie?
10: The Bicycle Thief.
1: Last movie that made you cry?
10: Coco.
1: Favorite Disney character?
10: Moana.
1: What's the most memorable career moment that you've had so far?
10: Being part of the opening ceremony in the Rio Olympics.
1: How many shows have you walked in your career?
10: Around 500.
1: Wow, and how many covers have you been on?
10: Between 1,000, 2,000, but that's worldwide.
1: So many. And what's the most incredible location that you've shot at?
10: Iguazu Falls in Brazil.
1: What's the most challenging shoot that you've ever had?
10: When I was in Iceland, shooting in the middle of real icebergs, but I was on top of a fake iceberg going like that in a slip dress. Thank God I didn't fall.
1: And what's your vice?
10: Organizing.
1: What is your biggest pet peeve in the world?
10: I can stand messy places.
1: What is the one word that you live by?
10: Appreciation.
1: Do you have any pregame rituals before Pat's game?
10: Yes, I have a Champions playlist.
1: Now, if you had a superpower, what would it be?
10: The power of teleportation.
1: Do you collect anything?
10: Crystals.
1: What's your go-to karaoke song?
10: You can count on me.
1: I love that song.
10: Yeah, I do
1: Bruno
10: too.
1: Mars.
10: Yes, I love Bruno Mars.
1: What is your hidden talent, Giselle?
10: I fly helicopters.
1: No idea that you did that.
10: Please come in.
1: Oh, thank you. And what's one talent that you wish you had?
10: To shake my hips like Shakira.
1: Okay.
10: But I'm working on that.
1: Okay. And what's the coolest thing that you've ever done in your life?
10: Skydiving.
1: What's the last country you visited?
10: Qatar.
1: Country you wish to visit?
10: India.
1: What was it like to grow up in a family of 6 girls?
10: It was wonderful. You know, you learn how to share and how to...
1: What was that?
10: Oi, Vivi!
1: Oh!
10: Oi, Loris! You learn how to share and to negotiate.
1: And what was the best...
10: Oi, baby girl!
1: Amazing!
10: Baby girl.
1: What a cameo! Oh. Okay, what's the best part about being a mom?
10: the love... Look at...
1: Oh.
10: The love you receive and the love you feel.
1: And what's the hardest thing about being a mom?
10: Sleep deprivation.
1: It's like she doesn't want to let go of you. Oh. What's your favorite food?
10: Good pizza.
1: And what is your least favorite?
10: What? My least favorite food? Anything too spicy.
1: Now, what did you eat for breakfast?
10: Green juice.
1: What's your favorite drink?
10: Margarita.
1: Favorite dessert?
10: Anything chocolate.
1: Now, is it true that you're...
10: Oops, sorry, baby girl.
1: She's a dog.
10: No.
11: She likes juicy bones.
10: What?
1: She likes too juicy much bones.
10: Sorry.
1: Okay. How would you describe
10: like a mate?
1: Yeah, thank you. How would you describe your personal style?
10: Comfy.
1: And what's your favorite fashion trend of all time?
10: Aqui da
1: Branca. Thank you.
10: The what? Sorry.
1: Oh, what's your favorite fashion trend of all time?
10: Skinny jeans.
1: What's your must-have beauty product?
10: Coconut oil. It's like, you can do, it's multi-use.
1: What's a tip that works every time?
10: Drink lots of water.
1: What's the best beauty advice that you've ever received?
10: Less is more.
1: How do you define beauty?
10: Beauty is something that comes from the inside. It's just an energy that someone emanates.
1: Nice. Hey, lovey.
10: Oh. I hope he's out there.
1: Is that Mr. Tom Brady in the backyard?
10: Do you want to say hi?
1: Yeah, can I say hi to Tom Brady?
10: Yeah, sure.
1: What's one thing people don't know about Tom Brady?
10: He doesn't like being barefoot.
1: Hmm.
10: Hi, lovey.
1: Hey, Tom.
12: And you too.
10: Noah, I'm a girl.
1: All right, where are you guys going on vacation?
10: Costa Rica.
1: Montana.
10: Oh. Can we talk about that later?
12: Yeah.
1: I got to sort that out.
10: Te amo.
12: Bye.
10: Bye.
1: Good seeing you, Tom Brady. All right. What's something that you'd be proud to say you taught him?
10: To recycle.
1: What's something that he taught you?
10: How to say no. Tell me,
1: amor. Your daughter's amazing.
10: But not to him, right?
1: Yeah, right. What's an emoji that best encapsulates who he is?
10: The one with the sunglasses, like cool and collected, you know?
1: What's the most romantic thing that Tom's ever done for you?
10: When he proposed to me, he made up this whole story how my apartment was flooding, and I ran over there to try to fix the situation. When I got there, the whole apartment had candles and rose petals everywhere, and then he went down on his knees to propose, and I'm like, get up! Because he just had surgery and had three staph infections, and I'm like, what are you doing? He's like, I gotta go on my knees. I'm like, no, get up, please! So, and here we are.
1: Oh, that's amazing. Here we are, and it's been 9 years you've been married.
10: Yes.
1: Any marriage advice that you can offer?
10: Keep it open and loving communication.
1: Now, if you could offer a piece of advice to yourself at age 15, what would it be?
10: Let it go, let it go.
1: There you go. And what advice do you have for young models today?
10: Believe in yourself, but be ready for a fair amount of rejection.
1: Now, if you had another career, like, what would you be doing with your time?
10: Interior decorating, architect, or maybe a farmer.
1: I can see as a farmer.
10: Yeah, me too.
1: What's the biggest lesson that modeling has taught you?
10: To never compare yourself to anyone. We are all unique.
1: Now, have you ever found yourself doing that, though?
10: No.
1: What's the most important life lesson for someone to learn?
10: Always treat others the way you like to be treated.
1: Now, as a UN Global Environment Goodwill Ambassador, what's your latest project?
10: To beat plastic pollution.
1: And what would you like to be remembered for, Giselle?
10: Someone who had a positive impact in the world.
1: And why does that matter to you?
10: Because, you know, it matters to me to leave something positive behind.
1: Mm-hmm. Okay, now, to end this interview, I was wondering if you could take this guitar that I see right next to you.
10: Sure.
1: And sing me a song as I see my way out.
10: All right, so let's see this.
1: Let's do it, Giselle.

0: Listen, dude.
1: Hi.
0: Here we are in gorgeous Malibu. Thank you so much for this invitation.
1: Oh, thanks for coming.
0: I want to kick things off with a very simple question.
1: Okay.
0: What's going on these days?
1: School's out and ready for summer.
0: What's the most exciting thing you have planned for the summer?
1: We go up to a lake for about a month and just chill.
0: Nice. How's Malibu life treating you right now?
1: Oh, it's heavenly. You want to see around?
0: Let's do it. Now, you're stuck on a deserted island and you only have one book. What are you reading?
1: Anything by Jodi Picoult.
0: You're trapped in a movie theater and can only see one movie for the rest of your life. What are you watching?
1: Anything with Meryl Streep.
0: If you sailed a boat on this beautiful ocean in front of us, what would you name the boat?
1: Oh, freedom.
0: I read you used to frame all your kids' artwork. Is there any of it still here?
1: Yeah, come see. I have some in the kitchen.
0: All right. What's your favorite food?
1: Caviar.
0: Favorite dessert?
1: Chocolate.
0: What's your go-to dinner party menu?
1: Grilled salmon, roasted potatoes, a salad, and a pie.
0: Sounds delicious.
1: Well, here they are. This is a little self-portrait by Kaya, and this is Presley's surf photography, Shaka.
0: What was your most memorable runway show?
1: Oh, Versace, a 91, when all of us came down the runway, lip-syncing to George Michael, Freedom.
0: And what song do you know all the words to?
1: Well, Freedom 90.
0: All right, Cindy, prove it.
1: Sometimes the clothes do not make the man all we have. You know, you get the gist.
0: That's right.
1: Okay.
0: Is it true that Prince wrote a song about you?
1: Yes.
0: What was that like?
1: It was surprising.
0: What were the best lyrics?
1: When he said he'd pay the usual fee.
0: Who's one model everyone should be following right now?
1: Kaya Gerber.
0: What's your advice to young models?
1: Be on time and stay off your phone.
0: Now, you recently discovered you're descended from royalty.
1: Yes.
0: No, that wasn't a question. I just think it's cool.
2: Hey, Mom. Okay.
0: So, Cindy, do you have any nicknames for your kids?
2: She calls me Kiki and my brother P.
0: Do your kids have any nicknames for you?
2: Not that we can say in front of her.
0: What's your favorite thing about your kids?
2: That we're amazing.
1: Kaya, whose interview is this anyway?
2: Sorry. Ask her about her sense of humor.
0: So Cindy, what's up with your sense of humor?
1: Well, I mean, everyone in my family, they think I have a very inappropriate sense of humor at times.
0: What's one cause that you care deeply about?
1: Pediatric cancer.
0: What's the biggest surprise you've ever had?
1: My husband managed to sneak a piano into our house one Christmas morning.
0: What's the craziest summer blowout you've ever had in this home?
1: We had a 4th of July party and Kid Rock was our DJ.
0: What are some of your must-have beauty products?
1: Sunscreen, lip gloss, and mascara.
0: What's the first thing you do when you get home from set?
1: Oh, I wash my face and I take a jacuzzi.
0: What's your nighttime beauty routine?
1: I wash my face and I put on meaningful beauty serum and night cream. Coffee?
0: Yeah, thank you. Okay. Awesome. Okay, Cindy, what is something that you would never wear in a million years?
1: Oh, crop top.
0: How would you classify your style?
1: California casual.
0: What's your go-to weekend look?
1: You're looking at it. Jeans and a white shirt.
0: Who's your fashion icon?
1: Anyone with confidence.
0: What's your spirit animal?
1: Oh, mama bear.
0: You were valedictorian of your class. That wasn't a question either. I just think that's great.
1: Oh, excuse me. Hi, Press.
3: Hey, Mom. I'm here for my cameo. Wait, what was I supposed to do again?
1: Ask me a question, honey.
3: All right. What's your favorite part about being a mom?
1: Oh, unconditional love.
3: Well, I hope that was seamless and organic. I gotta run.
1: Bye.
0: How is modeling different now than in the 80s?
1: The crews are much bigger.
0: One piece of 80s fashion that you'll never forget.
1: Oh, gigantic shoulder pads.
0: One piece of 80s fashion you wish you forgot.
1: And toe socks.
0: How did you pull off your career without Instagram?
1: I think with less self-consciousness.
0: What would you tell your 13-year-old self?
1: That the boys will eventually get taller.
0: What's your advice to women on how to age gracefully?
1: Be happy.
0: What about your advice for men on how to age gracefully?
1: Just keep up with your ladies.
0: What's one piece of advice that your mother gave you that you've passed on to your children?
1: She said never give unsolicited advice.
0: If you weren't a model, what would you have done with your life?
1: Teach.
0: You were in the chemical engineering program at Northwestern.
1: Mm-hmm.
0: Can you tell me what alkaline metal is most reactive with its most stable isotope having a half-life of 22 minutes?
1: Francium.
0: No idea if that's right, but I'll take your word for it.
1: It's right.
4: Hey, Sydney!
0: Oh, the following question is from a guy who's really enjoying Malibu right now.
4: You are fantastic! One quick question for you.
1: Sure.
4: What's an awesome summertime activity my family and I can do together?
1: How about surfing?
4: Great!
1: Great.
0: What's the best vacation you've ever taken?
1: Safari.
0: Country you'd love to visit?
1: Morocco.
0: Where do you go when you want to be alone?
1: I go to my office, which is this way. You want to come?
0: All right.
1: Okay.
0: If you could make a cameo on any TV show, what would it be?
1: Scandal.
0: What's one slang word you wish would just go away forever?
1: Oh, you're just so extra.
0: Okay. Who's the hottest Disney prince?
1: Oh, Prince Eric from Little Mermaid.
2: Mom?
1: Yes?
2: Who's your favorite child?
1: You are my favorite daughter. Mwah.
0: Three cameos with your kids so far. Where is Randy?
1: Oh, Randy is working in Cabo.
0: You and Randy have been together for such a long time now. How do you keep love alive?
1: You know, we actually really still like each other, and we make sure that we spend a lot of time together.
0: What will you and Randy do with all your free time once the kids have moved out?
1: Well, we tease them that we are going to follow them around the world.
0: Does your whole family follow each other on social media?
1: Oh, well, they better follow me. I follow them.
0: What's your nervous tic?
1: Oh, I like to play with my hair.
0: Can you show me a hidden talent?
1: Oh, no, because then it wouldn't be hidden anymore.
0: Can you tell me two truths and a lie?
1: I had a dog named Pepper. I had a dog named Paprika. I had a dog named Salt.
0: Paprika is not true.
1: You're right.
0: Cool office.
1: Thanks.
0: Great. And we got amazing photos here. Wow. What's the best location for a photo shoot?
1: The best location is any beach with warm water.
0: Worst location?
1: Any beach with cold water that I know they're going to make me get into.
0: Favorite photo of yourself?
1: One of mine for sure is this one by Helmut Newton, shot for Vogue, Saint-Tropez. But I mostly love that he gave me a print and he signed for the fairest in the land.
0: Huh. What's up with this photo of you and the snake?
1: Yes, well, this is me as Eve in the Garden of Eden, and that was like my first and only shoot with a snake. First of all, it was heavy. Secondly, it smelled disgusting. And thirdly, it got a little too friendly.
0: What are three tips for anyone to look better in photos?
1: Don't put your chin up, keep your hips to the side, and smile.
0: Which cover of Vogue that you've appeared on is your favorite?
1: My favorite Vogue cover is my very first. Oh. August 86 by Richard Avedon, a baby Cindy in pink.
0: What's the funniest direction from a photographer that you've received?
1: Well, one photographer expected me to get on a surfboard with a surfer while wearing high heels and a dress and get on a surfer's shoulders and surf in and not get my hair wet.
0: You accidentally shared a bed with George Clooney.
1: Yeah?
0: Oh, I definitely have a question here. Okay. How did you share a bed with George Clooney?
1: Let's just chalk that up to Casamigos.
0: That's all I need to hear. So is it true you wrote a book?
1: Yes.
0: What's it about?
1: About my life and my career.
0: What's the most interesting thing in it?
1: Probably all the pictures and the stories behind them.
0: What's the title of the current chapter of your life?
1: Keeping It All Together.
0: What would the sequel of the book be called?
1: It's sure been fun.
0: Well, Cindy, it sure has been fun. That was question number 72. No, actually it wasn't. That was only question 72.
1: Okay.
0: The last question is kind of a personal request, but can you show me how Cindy Crawford drinks a Pepsi?
1: Well, I'll sure try.
0: That was so much better in person.
5: Hey!
0: Hey! But isn't James Corden? I was actually on my way to ask you 73 questions.
5: Well, let's start now. Hop in. I'll give you a ride.
0: Let's do it.
5: Cool.
0: Here we go. Okay. So this is what the view is like.
5: I guess so.
0: I'm a huge fan of the Late Late Show, by the way.
5: Thank you very much.
0: All right. So how are you feeling about tonight's show?
5: Good.
0: Who is on tonight's show?
5: John Leguizamo and Sacha Baron Cohen.
0: I love carpool karaoke.
5: Thank you.
0: What's your favorite moment from it?
5: When Stevie Wonder called my wife.
0: What one celebrity is on the dream list to stop the car for?
5: Beyonce.
0: What one celebrity would you not stop the car for?
5: Dominic Cooper, he can walk.
0: If you were in a boy band, what would the band's name be?
5: Insatiable, because you just can't get enough.
0: Who would be in Insatiable?
5: Me and the four remaining members of O-Town.
0: Can we do a little karaoke right now?
5: Sure.
0: All right, it's got to be public domain, though.
5: That's fine. I have a stack of public domain songs right here. There you go.

0: All right, we're here.
1: Let's do it. So how's life been treating you in Los Angeles?
0: I'm enjoying it.
1: Yeah? What's your favorite thing about living in LA?
0: The weather.
1: What's your least favorite thing about living in LA?
0: You have to drive everywhere.
1: What's the best thing about the UK?
0: The people.
1: What's the biggest difference between LA and UK?
0: The people.
1: What's one thing you wish you had from the UK here in LA?
0: My immediate family.
1: Who's the most important person in Hollywood?
0: Jimmy Iovine.
1: What's the best piece of advice you had when starting the show?
0: To just be yourself.
1: What's the best piece of advice you've ever received?
0: If you're doing it wrong, do it strong. After you.
1: Well, thanks very much. What's one thing you can't live without?
0: Oxygen.
1: What's one habit you wish you can break?
0: I bite my nails.
1: It's a nice foosball table.
0: Yeah.
1: What's your favorite sports team?
0: West Ham United.
1: Do you know their cheer?
0: I do, and we don't call it a cheer.
1: What's David Beckham really like in person?
0: He smells amazing.
1: What's Benedict Cumberbatch really like in person?
0: He's beautiful.
1: What's the Queen really like in person?
0: I've never met her.
2: James, what do you really like in person?
0: I wish I knew, Johnny. I really do.
1: What's your go-to cocktail?
0: An Eastern Standard.
1: What would your last meal be?
0: A Shake Shack burger.
1: Are you afraid of anything at all?
0: Just stuff happening to my family. Bad things.
3: Oh!
0: Hey, Tori Kelly!
4: Hi! James, who's your best friend?
0: Ben Winston.
4: Who was your first kiss?
0: Rachel.
4: And what time do I need to be on set?
0: In about 15 minutes.
4: Okay, cool.
0: Does that count as three questions?
1: It does, yeah.
0: Do you want to see the set?
1: Let's do it.
0: Come with me.
1: What's your favorite TV show of all time?
0: The West Wing.
1: Favorite movie of all time?
0: As Good as It Gets.
1: What's a movie that made you cry?
0: E.T.
1: If you could star in any Broadway show, what would it be?
0: Funny thing happened on the way to the Forum.
1: Who's your favorite Disney princess?
0: Jasmine, obviously.
5: What's the most British thing you can possibly say?
0: God save the Queen.
6: What's the most American thing you can possibly say?
0: Oh my God, you guys, this is amazing. Oh, hey, Jed.
1: Who's this guy?
0: This is my driver, Jed. He drives me in the hallways.
1: Is this how you normally get around the halls?
0: Absolutely not.
1: What is the bravest thing you've ever done?
0: I did 3 parachute jumps in 2 hours.
1: What is the stupidest thing you've ever done?
0: I did 3 parachute jumps in 2 hours.
1: What's your craziest fan moment?
0: Someone asked for a picture of Jones only my knees.
1: What's the best thing about the internet?
0: That people can watch our show at any time of the day.
1: What's the worst thing about the internet?
0: That people can tell me what they think of our show at any time of the day.
1: Who should everyone be following on social media right now?
0: Alfie Days. Thanks, Jed.
7: Thanks.
1: What's your favorite place to visit?
0: Now I live here, London.
1: What's a place you want to visit?
0: Tokyo.
1: What was your first line in a paying role?
0: Roast the meats.
1: What do you think of the American political system?
0: I'm finding it interesting.
1: What's your spirit animal?
0: A duck-billed platypus.
1: James, can you answer a few questions while taking some photos in that photo booth right there?
0: Sure.
1: All right. If you could have any tattoo, what would it be and where?
0: I'd like to get the word tattoo on my leg in Japanese.
1: If you were a name of a strain of cannabis, what would it be?
0: Skywalker.
1: No, you want a Tony. Where do you keep your Tony?
0: In a storage facility in London.
1: Besides yourself, obviously, who's the funniest comedian out there?
0: Jack Whitehall.
1: When I did this with Anna, she said that you were her favorite comedian. How do you feel about that?
0: I was very, very touched.
1: How would you describe Anna in 3 words?
0: Smart, passionate, and kind.
1: How would you describe yourself in 3 words?
0: I don't know.
1: Well, this is a beautiful theater you got.
0: Thank you.
1: If you had one superpower, what would it be?
0: I'd love to be able to stop time.
1: What's your favorite curse word?
0: Bollocks.
1: What is your pre-show ritual?
0: I normally just have a coffee.
1: What is your post-show ritual?
0: I get in my car and drive home.
1: What's one cause you feel passionately about?
0: That there are people on the planet who don't have clothes.

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